0: Hi, Dion. Welcome aboard. How was your 4th of July?
1: Oh, mine was great. I've been trying to get a hold of you for years. You know that?
0: I'm glad you made it through tonight. Tell me what I can do to make your summer night all the better.
1: Well, I'm retired military.
0: Thank you for your service.
1: You're welcome. You play any good tune for me if you don't mind.
0: When you were in the military, did you hear me on the bases on Armed Forces Radio?
1: I sure did, yes. I always listen to 8th Parts Radio. Yes, ma'am.
0: I love, love, love our military, and I love being on Armed Forces Radio. I did not get it, even though I come from a military family. I did not get the sacrificial love that everyone in uniform offers up on behalf of complete strangers on a daily basis. I somehow missed that truth until I got to travel with our military a bit. And oh my gosh, were my eyes open to what real love, sacrificial love, what it is.
1: Right. Well, you know, I started listening to you while I was in the service also, but a lot of the big times I'd listened to you was back in 2004. I was flying back from England. My son lives in London, and that's where my ex-wife lives. But, you know, I went through a bad divorce during that whole 4 years. And, you know, listening to you every night just brought love in my heart.
0: So you made it through. Were you able to maintain a relationship with your boy?
1: Yes, I talk to my son. We FaceTime all the time on the phone. And, you know, whenever he come over, he goes, "Dad, turn Delilah on so we can listen to her."
0: Aww. I love being a part of your family tradition. Next time you FaceTime your boy, what's his name?
1: Jack Ewing.
0: Next time you talk to Jack, tell him that Delilah sends her love, and I'm proud of him, and be safe.
1: I will. I tell him. I will. Because he's supposed to call me tomorrow afternoon.
0: Well, have a great night, and I will play a song for you. Thank you for calling, and again, thank you for your years of service.
1: You're welcome. Thank you, Delilah, for answering. I really appreciate you, hon.
0: You have a great night.

0: 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Tonight's Delilah's Dilemma is from a college kid named Scotty who says, I recently moved back home from law school. When I did, I was forced to leave a very special someone behind. I was heartbroken. By the time I returned home, I had clearly given up on our love. Then I met Sarah. I tried to push the feelings away at first. I felt guilty, like I was being unfaithful to that someone I left behind, even though our relationship was clearly over. I just can't ignore it anymore. Here's where the dilemma comes in. Sarah is my sister's best friend, and I don't know how my sister would feel about us dating, especially since I was so heartbroken so recently. What do I do? Sincerely, Scotty. Well, Scotty, let me go to the Harvard Law Library and look this up for you. Only kidding. I will have my words of motherly love coming up next, young man. 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
12: Partly cloudy tickets overnight, right now. 70. Thunderstorms Thursday and Friday. Heavy rainfall and some damaging wind gusts possible. High temperature Thursday up to 90. 87 on Friday. I'm Chief Meteorologist Jeff Lyons with your 14 First Alert forecast on 104 FM, WIKY.

Tonight's Delilah's Dilemma is from Scotty, a law student who is finding himself a little confused. Left school with a broken heart, missing girlfriend, torn apart. Then he meets his sister's best friend and is sprung, like giddy, goofy, thinking about her. Scotty, give your heart time to heal. You don't want this girl to be a rebound. Give your heart time to heal. Get to know Sarah as a friend. Not a friend with benefits, just a friend. And in time, you will know if you two are right for each other. But right now, you're on an emotional roller coaster. Yesterday, you were down in the dumps because you are missing the love of your life. And now you're all giddy and excited because you met somebody new, but you're afraid because, you know what I'm saying. You don't want your relationship to start off on a roller coaster. If you're going to enter into a relationship, let it start off on an even keel with a healthy heart. So give yourself some time to have closure, to feel your feelings, and to move forward with confidence, not with this uncertainty that you're feeling. I know it didn't come from a law book at Harvard Law School, but I hope that helped.

0: Welcome to your Wednesday night. Did you have a good day? Did you wake up energized? Did you accomplish a lot? Maybe it was a little stressful. No matter what kind of day you've had, I am here to help you have a wonderful evening. I'll be taking your calls, sharing your emails, and playing some of the greatest love songs. You're listening to Delilah.
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19: When you first saw her, she was out walking her dog. 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

0: welcome aboard. Welcome to your summer night. Who is this?
1: Sarah.
0: Hi, Sarah. How was your 4th of July?
1: Not too bad. We just finished celebrating our anniversary with my husband.
0: So you had a double celebration, fireworks and then more fireworks.
1: 22 years.
0: Are there still fireworks?
1: Yeah, we've had our ups and downs, but everything seems to be getting better and, you know, loving the same as we did when we first got together.
0: So ups and downs, but right now we're in the ups.
1: Yeah, I had to become his caretaker now, and that was kind of a hard adjustment, but we're starting to get see how it's going to work out easier and stuff. Everything's been taken care of. Financially wise, things are better.
0: So he's got some health issues, and it sounds like you could use a few prayers.
1: Yeah, he's got Parkinson's disease.
0: Oh my gosh, you guys are young.
1: Yeah, 43.
0: I have kids your age.
1: Oh, I know. I've listened to you since I was, like, really little. Like, you helped me go through a lot of stuff. Thank you.
0: I'm so sorry, but it sounds like you're facing it head on, and you've got a lot of courage.
1: Well, and I've got two wonderful children that help, which one's going to be 17 and one's going to be 19 this month.
0: That's a lot for teenagers to have to process, huh?
1: It is, but if I need help sometimes, they're willing.
0: Yeah, and that develops compassion. You see it as, I don't want to be a burden and I don't want to put that on them because they're young, but that will help them to develop a more compassionate heart as they go through life. So they're going to be okay, Mama.
1: My son planned on going to the Marine Corps when he graduates high school. He wants to serve the country.
0: So you just are good people all the way around.
1: I hope so. I try to be.
0: You know what? I have got some goodies here. Do you drink tea?
1: Yeah.
0: Are you a tea drinker or is your husband?
1: He is an unsweet tea drinker. I'm a sweet tea drinker.
0: How about I send you some wonderful Bigelow tea and you can sweeten it however you want it?
1: Yeah, that sounds good.
0: Cindy Bigelow is the head of Bigelow Tea. Her grandma started it. It's a family company. It's wonderful tea. I will send you some Bigelow tea and you can sweeten it however you want it.
1: That sounds good. I love that. Thank you.
0: All right. I'm going to send you some goodness. Thank you for calling. Thank you for listening.
1: Oh, yeah. I listen all the time. I love your show.
0: God bless you. Bye-bye, honey.
1: Bye.

Welcome, my friend. 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That's totally ridiculous. In just a moment, I'm going to talk with a young lady who is working hard with a whole group of friends. And I'm going to find a song to help them make it through the night, the night shift.

0: Hi, good evening. You've called The Delilah Show. Who is this?
1: Hello, this is Gina.
0: Hi, Gina. Welcome. What can I do for you tonight?
1: Oh, my gosh. This is crazy. I work at the store, and we always play you, like, literally every night we're playing you now, and I always try to call you. And hello.
0: Welcome aboard. Okay, what store do you work at? Let's get a plug for your store.
1: I work at Mounds Pet Store Warehouse. And, yeah, I work at Mounds. Come to Mounds.
0: Mounds Pet Store Warehouse. Do you know how many animals I have, Gina?
1: A million.
0: Yeah, close to a million, I think. So I could have some fun at your store.
1: Oh, my gosh, a ton. We give out Mounds bars. I'll give you however many you want.
0: So Mounds bars for dogs, for cats, for horses. What are we talking about here?
1: No, for people. It's the, you know, the chocolate and coconut.
0: Oh, for me, for mama.
1: Yeah, yeah, for you. Yep.
0: Oh, that I would gladly take. Is that the ones with the coconut and the dark chocolate?
1: Yes, yes, yes.
0: With Mounds, you can share half and still have a whole.
1: Exactly.
0: Uh-huh. I remember that. Let me play a song for you. You have a great night.
1: You too. Thank you so much. Seriously, have a great night.
0: Bye-bye, honey.

0: handling your request and your dedications and keeping you company on a Wednesday night. Thank you for joining us. Thank you for spending the night with us. We're going to talk heart to heart. We're going to talk about life. We're going to talk about love. We're going to talk about making the best of a tough situation. We are going to celebrate you. Celebrate the love in your life. Celebrate the little victories. The little victories that add up. We are going to celebrate summer 2026 all night long. You're listening to Delilah.
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14: Partly cloudy overnight, down to 70. Thunderstorms Thursday and Friday. Heavy

Rainfall and some damaging wind gusts possible. High temperature Thursday up to 90, 87 on Friday. I'm Chief Meteorologist Jeff Lyons with your 14 First Alert forecast on 104 FM WIKY.

0: Marvin. Welcome. Are you having a great summer?
1: Yes, I am. I just wanted to tell you, 27 years ago, I used to listen to you, and I've been married for 27 years.
0: So I was a part of the romance in the beginning. Is it still going strong?
1: Yeah. We have made it through, and we've just been more in love and with the grandkids and, you know, and with the kids. And
0: how many grandkids?
1: 4 grandkids. We got 3 granddaughters and 1 grandson.
0: So I was there in the beginning when you fell in love. What song did you slow dance to back in the day?
1: From This Moment On.
0: Oh, such a great song.
1: Yeah, that was our wedding song, and I just can't believe I just got through.
0: So tell me why you fell in love with her in the first place, and tell me what keeps you going on.
1: Just her sense of humor. Yeah, just a little thing.
0: Does she still make you laugh?
1: Oh, yeah. More than ever.
0: Okay. Are you going to have a nice slow dance in the living room?
1: Definitely.
0: You have a wonderful night. Thank you for including me in your romance all these years later.
1: Thank you, Delilah. You have a good night. You make everybody's, I think you make everybody's night good.
0: I sure do try. We live in crazy times. And if you don't hold on to the goodness, if you don't hold on to the joy, if you don't hold on to the laughter and those memories, you'll lose your mind.
1: You'll lose it all.

0: hold up your hand and put a finger down if you are a grandparent or even a great-grandparent with custody of your grandkids. Put another finger down if you are doing everything in your power to make sure they have a great life. Put another finger down if you are exhausted from taking them to dance classes or football practice or soccer practice or an away game or whatever it is that you are running to and you did not anticipate driving all week long. Finally, put another finger down if you love, love, love, love, love that child with every fiber of your being and you are so grateful that they are with you and not in a very broken system. Coming up next, a phone call from a young lady, a young girl, a child who recognizes and appreciates all that Grandma is doing for her. This sweet call coming up next. You're listening to Delilah.
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0: 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Hey there, this is Delilah. 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

0: Hi, good evening. Welcome to the Delilah Show. Who is this?
1: Hi, my name's Vienna.
0: Vienna?
1: Yeah.
0: Welcome aboard. What can I do for you tonight?
1: It's my grandma's 67th birthday today, and I was wondering if you could play her a song.
0: What is grandma's name?
1: Maria.
0: Tell me about your grandma.
1: I live with her, and she takes me to all my sports and stuff, and I'm really appreciative of her.
0: So she's the one making sure that you have wonderful memories and wonderful experiences and every opportunity to thrive.
1: Yeah.
0: How old are you?
1: I'm 11.
0: You're 11? You sound so mature.
1: Thank you.
0: Tell Grandma she's doing a fabulous job.
1: I will.
0: I'm raising my 11-year-old granddaughter and her 6-year-old brother and 7-year-old sister. So your grandma and I both are probably a little tired at the end of the day.
1: Yeah.
0: But it sounds like grandma's doing a great job because you sound like a fabulous young woman.
1: Thank you.
0: I will play a sweet song for you. Thank you for calling.
1: Thank you.
0: Bye-bye, honey.

Is there somebody that makes your heart go pitter-pat? Somebody that brings a smile to your face? Somebody that has changed your life, maybe on a cellular level, has changed the very nature of who you are and is helping you to become the best human being you can possibly be? Call me and tell me about that someone, and I will find a song for them tonight.

0: Hi, good evening. You've called the Delilah Show. Welcome aboard. Who is this?
1: Hi, this is Kelly.
0: What can I play for you tonight?
1: Oh, yes. I'd like to dedicate to my friend Blake. She's just going through kind of a hard time. She's my dearest friend. And she really likes anything like from the 80s. Just kind of those really sweet, like ballady kind of songs.
0: Those really sweet, belt your heart out, feel every note kind of song.
1: Yes, like Wind Beneath My Wings, maybe. That's a great one.
0: How many years have you two been besties?
1: Oh, about 14 years now, all through school and all that good stuff. We're Gen Xers.
0: And if one of the two of you were trying to talk the other one into, say, something like sneaking out of your home at night, would Blake be the one trying to talk you into it?
1: Blake would be the one.
0: She was the one that came up with the plan.
1: Yes, she was always, and I was always following. We always stayed safe and had a good time. We can laugh about it now after all the years.
0: I don't believe you. I don't believe you always stayed safe. I believe Blake might have tried to get you into a little bit of trouble more than once.
1: Oh, I better not say it over the radio, but yeah, she might have.
0: You're not going to confess it because you're like, oh, the kids might be listening. Can't admit that.
1: Yes, the glory days.
0: Oh, the glory days. I will play a song for you and your friend, and I will say a prayer that the Lord blesses her and gives her courage and gets her through whatever this rough patch is. I think if you two girls went and saw a movie, had a movie night, just the two of you, it would help whatever it is she's going through.
1: I think you're right. That is a great idea.
0: My bestie and I do that sometimes. We'll watch the same movie and then talk about it.
1: Oh, we have our favorites. We know all the lines and the characters and even how it ends, but we have to go through and cry all over again.
0: How many times have you watched Beaches?
1: Oh, my goodness, Beaches. I can hardly make it through that, but I've probably 20 times. It's amazing. It's beautiful.
0: Mm-hmm. Mm-hmm. All right. You go have a good cry over Beaches, you two, and I'll play a song for you.
1: Thanks a lot. God bless.
0: God bless you. Thank you for calling.

0: Request dedications, stories from the heart, your stories. I want to know you. If you take the word intimacy and you break it down into me see, when you are sharing an intimate conversation, you are inviting someone to see you, to see the real you, not the mask that we wear, not the games we play, not the makeup or the pretending, not the way we style things for social media or the angles of the shots we take for social media, but the real you that comes forward in conversation, in real conversation. That's what I want to have right here every night. You don't have to pretend. You don't have to play games. You don't have to act like everything's okay when it's not. You can just call and talk about whatever is on your heart. I have zero expectations. I don't expect to hear that you've got the perfect marriage or the perfect relationship or the perfect kids or blah, blah, blah, blah. Because I don't. I sure as heck don't. I have made more mistakes in my life than you could possibly make if you lived two lives, probably. I'm not here to judge you or to beat you up or to try to look holier than thou. I just want to know you. I want to hear your story. The phone lines are open, 1-888-633-5452. 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

0: 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It's
1: partly cloudy overnight, down to 70. Thunderstorms Thursday and Friday. Heavy rainfall and some damaging wind gusts possible. High temperature Thursday up to 90, 87 on Friday. I'm Chief Meteorologist Jeff Lyons with your 14 First Alert forecast on 104 FM, WIKY.

0: called The Delilah Show. Welcome. Who is this?
1: Hi, this is Autumn.
0: Hi, Autumn. How can I help you?
1: I've always been listening to you whenever I can.
0: Thank you. How old are you, Autumn?
1: I am 10 years old.
0: And are you having a fun summer so far?
1: Yes. Are you having a fun summer?
0: I am. I am having a great summer. What can I do for you tonight, Autumn?
1: I just wanted to talk about my sister, Delilah.
0: Oh, my goodness. Does everybody sing my little song to her when she walks in the room?
1: I hope so.
0: How old is your sister, Delilah?
1: 15.
0: So this is big sister.
1: Yeah, big sister. But she does live in the East Coast.
0: Do you not live with your sister?
1: No, I don't. I live on the West Coast.
0: Do you guys FaceTime? Do you visit? How do you stay in touch?
1: We stay in touch through the phone. We text and we call. Me and my dad, we try to call her on Sundays.
0: And what song can I play for Hey There, Delilah, your sister on the East Coast?
1: Can you pick one for your sisters?
0: I will find one. What do you want to tell her?
1: I just want to tell her that I love and miss her, and I hope I see her someday.
0: How long has it been since you got to see her?
1: 4 years.
0: Oh, my goodness. That's 3.5 years too long.
1: Yeah.
0: I will play a sweet song to keep you girls close in your hearts until you can be back together again.
1: Thank you, Delilah.
0: Thank you for calling. You have a great night.

0: Hello, my friend. Hello. How was your day today? Did you get a lot accomplished? Did you take the kids someplace fun? Did you go to the park? Did you go to a splash pad? Did you go to a pool? My kids got up early this morning. It was hot out, so they went in the creek, and then they came in and had lunch. Well, first they had, I made them breakfast because we have chickens. They ate two dozen eggs. I made scrambled eggs. Well, not quite two dozen, but almost for five, six people. Then they went to the creek. Then they came in. They ate again. They went to the park. They played on the splash pad. They came in. They ate again. And then they passed out while I was here keeping you company on the radio. Thank you for being here with us tonight. If your kids are worn out, if they're tired, if they've been to the park or the creek or the zoo or someplace fun, and they're down for the count, I will be here to keep you company all night long. You're listening to the Lila.
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0: Hi, thank you for calling. Who's this?
1: Hi, my name is Alyssa.
0: What can I do for you?
1: I want to give a shout out to my mom because just recently she was in a very bad relationship. And it got better because she met up with her high school sweetheart after 24 years of not seeing each other.
0: How old are you?
1: I am 20 years old and my mom is 42.
2: 41.
1: 41.
0: See, when kids call, they're like, I'm 13 and a half. But, you know, those of us that are moms are like, no, no, no, take that year off there. I am not there yet.
1: She's almost there.
0: No, no, no, no, no, no, no. Don't say that. Do not say that.
1: Okay.
0: Just she's 40 something. 40 today. So mom's falling in love with her old sweetheart.
1: Yes, she met up with her high school sweetheart after 24 years.
0: All right, and you want a sweet song for them to dance to.
1: I do, because I am very happy that they are together, and they are going to be married next year.
0: All right, honey, I will find a good song for them. Thanks for calling.

0: requests and dedications. You know, this isn't a talk show. I'm not a talk show host. I'm not a doctor or a counselor, a psychologist. I don't have all the answers, but I am here to talk to you and to be a voice of hope in the late night.
1: Delilah on WIKY Evansville.

0: Hi, good evening. Welcome to the Delilah Show. Who is this?
1: Hi, Delilah. It's Mike.
0: Mike, what can I do for you?
1: I was wondering if you could help me out with a song.
0: And who's it for?
1: It's for somebody that I kind of need some closure with. It's somebody from the past. I'm kind of moving on with some things, and it's been time to move on. I've forgiven, but you can't forget. That's impossible. And there'll always be a place in the heart. There always is for somebody that you've loved or still love. But it's time to move on. I've discovered someone new, and I just need, I don't know what I feel is closure to get over the emotional bump of that.
0: Let me see what I can do to help.
1: I appreciate it.

0: 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Use that promo code love just to make sure you get that 60% off. Tonight's Delilah's Dilemma is from a college kid named Scotty who says, I recently moved back home from law school. When I did, I was forced to leave a very special someone behind. I was heartbroken. By the time I returned home, I had clearly given up on our love. Then I met Sarah. I tried to push the feelings away at first. I felt guilty, like I was being unfaithful to that someone I left behind, even though our relationship was clearly over. I just can't ignore it anymore. Here's where the dilemma comes in. Sarah is my sister's best friend, and I don't know how my sister would feel about us dating, especially since I was so heartbroken so recently. What do I do? Sincerely, Scotty. Well, Scotty, let me go to the Harvard Law Library and look this up for you. Only kidding. I will have my words of motherly love coming up next, young man. 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
9: Partly cloudy overnight, down to 70. Thunderstorms Thursday and Friday. Heavy rainfall and some damaging wind gusts possible. High temperature Thursday up to 90, 87 on Friday. I'm Chief Meteorologist Jeff Lyons with your 14 First Alert forecast on 104 FM, WIKY.

Tonight's Delilah's Dilemma is from Scotty, a law student who is finding himself a little confused. Left school with a broken heart, missing girlfriend, torn apart. Then he meets his sister's best friend and is sprung, like giddy, goofy, thinking about her. Scotty, give your heart time to heal. You don't want this girl to be a rebound. Give your heart time to heal. Get to know Sarah as a friend. Not a friend with benefits, just a friend. And in time, you will know if you two are right for each other. But right now, you're on an emotional roller coaster. Yesterday, you were down in the dumps because you are missing the love of your life. And now you're all giddy and excited because you met somebody new, but you're afraid because you know what I'm saying. You don't want your relationship to start off on a roller coaster. If you're going to enter into a relationship, let it start off on an even keel with a healthy heart. So give yourself some time to have closure, to feel your feelings, and to move forward with confidence, not with this uncertainty that you're feeling. I know it didn't come from a law book at Harvard Law School, but I hope that helped.

0: Keeping you company on a summer night. Are you enjoying some summertime? Are you enjoying going to the lake or the beach, the oceans, the streams, the rivers? Have you ever just taken a day to float down a river on an inner tube? Ah, it's heaven. Do you find little staycations like that are so satisfying, so refreshing? Sometimes when you're planning the vacation of a lifetime, you're planning and planning and planning and looking forward to it. And then even after all of the sun or the sensations or the cruise or the food or whatever, you feel kind of empty afterwards instead of satiated. Do you ever feel that way? I have happiness letdown. After I've been on a fabulous vacation or done something extraordinary, afterwards, after you're on that high, high mountaintop, the valley can feel kind of low, kind of lonely. I am here to be with you on the tops of the mountains as you soar and explore, and in the valleys when it's kind of lonely. You're listening to Delilah.
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0: 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This is the perfect place to relax and unwind after a long day. 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

0: Hi, good evening. Welcome to the Delilah Show. Who is this?
1: Hi, Delilah. My name is Ebony. Oh, my God. I've loved you for years.
0: Thank you, Ebony. What can I do for you tonight?
1: Well, I'm excited to talk to you, but my heart's been pretty heavy for the past 8 months. I've lost my father back in September.
0: How old was Dad?
1: Dad was 64, just short of 65.
0: Ooh, that's not good. What happened?
1: He was struggling with some kidney disease, and his body was just not holding on so well.
0: He was tired and wanted to go be with God.
1: Yes, he was. Yes, he was. It was me and his grandson that kept him here.
0: Well, now you've got somebody sitting with the Almighty, bragging on you day and night, night and day, watching over your grandson, saying, look, look, Jesus, look. I made her, remember? I made the grandbaby too. And your dad's saying, yeah, but look, look, look how beautiful she is. Look at what a great job she's doing. Look at my grandson.
1: You are absolutely correct. Oh, yes, his only grandson, his pride and joy.
0: And now you got somebody advocating for you right next to the father.
1: Yes, I do. Yes, I do. Praise God for that.
0: Amen.
1: I miss him very much, though.
0: I know you do. But he must have poured a whole lot of love and goodness and wisdom into you for you to be such a good person.
1: He sure did. He's the reason why my heart is so big and the reason why I do believe in God. And I keep pushing forward every day, even though it's hard. I know that he would want me to keep going.
0: Indeed. What's your daddy's name?
1: Roy.
0: And did you have a song on your heart, or you want me to find one?
1: Tears in Heaven would be beautiful.
0: You got it. I will play it for you, and I will say a prayer for your heart.
1: Thank you, Delilah.
0: God bless you, honey.

It's getting very late. You're probably getting very tired. If you are out driving, be careful. We're going to be here to ease you into a peaceful state of mind, hopefully so you can get a good night's rest and have a wonderful Thursday. The phone lines are still open so we can hear your stories and share your favorite love songs all night.

0: good evening. Welcome to the Delilah Show. Who is this?
1: This is Yardley.
0: Yardley, what can I do for you?
1: I wanted to hear a song. I'm on my way home. Me and my boyfriend are kind of not doing so well, and it's basically because I usually get scared when things are going good, and I sabotage everything good in my life, and I'm trying to change, and I want to salvage what's left of our relationship.
0: So you're waiting for the other shoe to drop because you don't think anything good can ever happen, so you just decide to mess it up before it gets messed up?
1: Basically, I run before I get hurt. And my boyfriend is wonderful. He's always been there for me. All he ever wanted to do was to love me. And, you know, he's a great guy. And I'm trying to get back to him and make things right.
0: And does he know you are coming to see him and to correct this?
1: He does. We haven't talked. We've been communicating through text messages, and it's been really bad for the last 2 weeks. Our 1 year anniversary was last Sunday, and I was away.
0: Because you were running away.
1: Yeah. I always do this. I've done it with every relationship, and I don't want to let him go.
0: So as Dr. Phil would say, how's that working for you?
1: Not too well. Not too well at all.
0: I'm proud of you for recognizing that you've got this little character defect.
1: Took me a long time to realize it, but he just means way too much to me to let him go.
0: Let me see what I can do for you.
1: Thank you.

0: Let me ask you something. When was the last time you felt comfortable in your own skin, being completely real and transparent with somebody? When was the last time you let down the walls, you stopped playing, you stopped pretending, and you were just real? You talked about the real stuff going on in your life, not to blame, not to belittle others, not to put them down, but just to let someone you love see the reality of your heart. Might be a good exercise to try tonight, don't you think? Being real, being vulnerable, being transparent. Who knows? Might start a trend. You might start living your life that way. Just something to think about on a summer night. We will be back. You're listening to The Lineup.
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6: Partly cloudy overnight, down to 70. Thunderstorms Thursday and Friday. Heavy rainfall and some damaging wind gusts possible. High temperature Thursday up to 90, 87 on Friday. I'm Chief Meteorologist Jeff Lyons with your 14 First Alert forecast on 104 FM, WIKY.

0: Craig, what can I do for you tonight?
1: I was wondering if you could play a song for my wife, Dawn.
0: What do you want to tell Dawn?
1: Basically, we're having a hard time right now in our marriage, and I want her to know how much I love her and how much I'll do anything it takes to prove to her. I just was hoping you could play a song that lets her know that it's not hopeless and that we can fall in love again, and I'll prove to her that I'm worth it.
0: So what's happened to kind of squelch the relationship you had?
1: Basically, I was a butthead.
0: Wow.
1: I'm very honest with it. I took her for granted. I was too comfortable, and I didn't show her the things I needed to show her. And like they say, you know, you don't know what you have until you've lost it. I just don't want to take that chance. I don't want to lose her. She's my soulmate, and I never want to live without her.

0: Well, it is time for me to slip out of here and disappear off into the darkness. I hope that the music that we played, the stories that we shared, touched your heart. I hope if you tried to get through and you couldn't, that you try again tomorrow. And I hope you do me a favor, take some time out of your busy schedule to slow down and love someone. Good night. 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

0: 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Who's this?
1: Hi, this is, my name's Lindsay.
0: Lindsay, what can I do to help you through the night?
1: I can't believe I'm finally talking to you. I'm actually on my way right now. I'm bringing my fiance some food. He's at work right now, and I just want you to play a song for him. I'm missing my family back home and staying up here with him, and I just love him so much. He's the best thing that's ever happened to me, and I can't wait to spend forever with him.
0: And so what did you cook him for dinner, or did you go through a drive-through?
1: Drive-through tonight. I've actually got our godson with us, and so I'm on my way to a friend's house, and I decided to stop and pick him up something to eat at a drive-through.
0: Just to be considerate.
1: Yeah.
0: Isn't that sweet? What's your sweetie's name?
1: Joshua.
0: Look, listen to you. You're just, you got a grin on your face as wide as the sky.
1: I do, from ear to ear.
0: I will play a good song for you.
1: Thank you very much.

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2: Partly cloudy overnight, down to 70. Thunderstorms Thursday and Friday. Heavy rainfall and some damaging wind gusts possible. High temperature Thursday up to 90, 87 on Friday. I'm Chief Meteorologist Jeff Lyons with your 14 First Alert forecast on 104 FM WIKY.

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10: Partly cloudy overnight, down to 70. Thunderstorms Thursday and Friday. Heavy rainfall and some damaging wind gusts possible. High temperature Thursday up to 90, 87 on Friday. I'm Chief Meteorologist Jeff Lyons with your 14 First Alert forecast on 104 FM, WIKY.

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2: Partly cloudy overnight, down to 70. Thunderstorms Thursday and Friday. Heavy rainfall and some damaging wind gusts possible. High temperature Thursday up to 90, 87 on Friday. I'm Chief Meteorologist Jeff Lyons with your 14 First Alert forecast on 104 FM WIKY.

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11: Partly cloudy overnight, down to 70. Thunderstorms Thursday and Friday. Heavy rainfall and some damaging wind gusts possible. High temperature Thursday up to 90, 87 on Friday. I'm Chief Meteorologist Jeff Lyons with your 14 First Alert forecast on 104 FM WIKY.

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2: Partly cloudy overnight, down to 70. Thunderstorms Thursday and Friday. Heavy rainfall and some damaging wind gusts possible. High temperature Thursday up to 90, 87 on Friday. I'm Chief Meteorologist Jeff Lyons with your 14 First Alert forecast on 104 FM, WIKY.

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11: Partly cloudy overnight, down to 70. Thunderstorms Thursday and Friday. Heavy rainfall and some damaging wind gusts possible. High temperature Thursday up to 90, 87 on Friday. I'm Chief Meteorologist Jeff Lyons with your 14 First Alert forecast on 104 FM, WIKY.
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7: 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Is discomfort in your feet, hips, knees, and back keeping you from enjoying all that your summer could offer? 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
2: Partly cloudy overnight, down to 70. Thunderstorms Thursday and Friday. Heavy rainfall and some damaging wind gusts possible. High temperature Thursday up to 90, 87 on Friday. I'm Chief Meteorologist Jeff Lyons with your 14 First Alert forecast on 104 FM, WIKY.

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2: Tri-State Weather. Partly cloudy overnight, down to 70. Thunderstorms Thursday and Friday. Heavy rainfall and some damaging wind gusts possible. High temperature Thursday up to 90, 87 on Friday. I'm Chief Meteorologist Jeff Lyons with your 14 First Alert forecast on 104 FM, WIKY.

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2: Partly cloudy overnight, down to 70. Thunderstorms Thursday and Friday. Heavy rainfall and some damaging wind gusts possible. High temperature Thursday up to 90, 87 on Friday. I'm Chief Meteorologist Jeff Lyons with your 14 First Alert forecast on 104 FM, WIKY.
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4: Partly cloudy overnight, down to 70. Thunderstorms Thursday and Friday. Heavy rainfall and some damaging wind gusts possible. High temperature Thursday up to 90, 87 on Friday. I'm Chief Meteorologist Jeff Lyons with your 14 First Alert forecast on 104 FM, W-I-K-Y.

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2: Mud Watch takes effect this afternoon. We'll run through Saturday night. Mainly dry here during the daylight hours, partly to mostly sunny. A few stray storms during the afternoon, but a few severe storms are possible. Highs at 90. That heat index near 100. Showers and thunderstorms increasing tonight. Lows down to 71. Showers and thunderstorms early Friday. They're becoming scattered during the afternoon. Between tonight and Friday, we could see 1 inch of rain. Highs at 86, but we're not done. Showers and storms on Friday night, lows down to 72. Still unsettled on Saturday, showers, scattered thunderstorms for your Saturday. Cooler highs at 80, then we'll start to dry out on Sunday and then into next week. I'm meteorologist Byron Douglas for 104.1 WIKY.
3: All right, looking at radar, we are clear. We have fair skies this morning. Winds are calm. Not bad. 71 degrees at WIKY.

0: 104 FM WIKY, Lady Gaga, Bruno Mars, Die with a Smile. Good morning, it is 5:09. And today is Thursday, July 9th. All right. I kind of sort of had to look that up. All right, guess who's back? Yes, indeed. And he's here somewhere. Yes, he is back. I got him. Meteorologist Byron Douglas.
1: Flood watch kicks in this afternoon. We'll run right on through Saturday night. Partly to mostly sunny with isolated afternoon thunderstorms. Can't rule out a few severe thunderstorms. Highs at 90, that heat index near 100. Showers and thunderstorms tonight, low down to 71. Friday, showers and storms early, along with some torrential rainfall. Scattered during the afternoon, highs at 86. Friday night, showers and thunderstorms, lows down to 72. Saturday, a 60% chance of showers and thunderstorms. Highs will be at 80, then will start to dry out Sunday and then into next week.
0: There we go, and we'll talk to him about next week. I understand it's going to be getting hot again. Hey, it's July, so back into the 90s next week. We'll see how dry it will be, however. So flash flood, flood watch. I don't know if it's a flash flood. Flood watch in effect. Byron Douglas, a little later on, all through the Wiki Morning Show, in fact. 71 right now at Wiki.

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0: 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Good morning. It is 5:21. Meteorologist Byron Douglas.
1: Flood watch kicks in this afternoon. We'll run right on through Saturday night. Partly to mostly sunny with isolated afternoon thunderstorms. Can't rule out a few severe thunderstorms. Highs at 90, that heat index near 100. Showers and thunderstorms tonight, low down to 71. Friday, showers and storms early, along with some torrential rainfall. Scattered during the afternoon, highs at 86. Friday night, showers and thunderstorms, lows down to 72. Saturday, a 60% chance of showers and thunderstorms. Highs will be at 80, then will start to dry out Sunday and then into next week.
0: Yeah, we sure got some lightning-producing storms yesterday, didn't we? Right now, we nothing on the radar. We're fine. It's fair. We have 71 at WIKY.

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1: ABC News, I'm Sherry Preston. A new round of strikes targeting Iran overnight. That, in addition to the strikes on Wednesday, being felt on Wall Street.
2: The Dow tumbling 576 points and S&P 500 closing 21 points lower. Americans prepping for possibly higher gas prices. According to Gas Buddy, the average U.S. price for a regular gallon of gas is hovering around $3.77 a gallon, up 83 cents since the start of the war.
1: ABC Senior White House Correspondent Jacqueline Lee. Maine Democratic Senate candidate Graham Plattner has stepped aside in the Senate race but denies the latest sex assault allegations against him. Now comes the big question of who will replace him on the November ballot. In Houston, a large crowd marching through the city to support the family of a man killed by ICE agents earlier this week. He was undocumented and had spent the last 35 years living in the U.S. This is ABC News.
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4: From ABC News, Wall Street Now. President Trump threw a scare into the stock market yesterday by declaring the U.S. ceasefire with Iran over. The Dow Jones fell 577 points, more than 1%, to close at 52,348. The Standard & Poor's surrendered 0.25% on the day. The outlier of the big three stock averages was the NASDAQ composite. Gains for chip stocks, including NVIDIA, lifted the tech-intensive index 0.2%. Once the Iran war does wind down, will inflation cool off? Minutes from last month's meeting find members of the Federal Reserve concerned about the potential for AI to boost inflation by pushing up prices for semiconductors, computers, and electricity. On the average day, Google processes over 16 billion online queries. On Tuesday night, the world's most popular search engine destroyed its own all-time record for searches per second. The most searched term that evening, Argentina versus Egypt. Jim Ryan, ABC News.
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16: Right now, no reports of traffic accidents, but you're my eyes and ears, so give me a call if you see something. It's Star 104, Amy Adams, WIKY Traffic Watch.
17: Partly to mostly sunny today, a flood watch will kick in this afternoon, along with a few scattered thunderstorms. Highs at 90. We do have a slight risk for scattered severe thunderstorms, certainly late this afternoon through tonight. Showers and thunderstorms increasing tonight, even during the overnight hours, lows down to 71. Friday, showers and thunderstorms early, scattered during the afternoon, a 60% chance of showers and storms, highs at 86. Saturday, another round of showers and thunderstorms. Can't rule out a few severe thunderstorms, but a 60% chance of showers and storms on Saturday, highs at 80, then we'll start to dry out on Sunday. I'm meteorologist Byron Douglas with weather updates all day from 104.1 WIKY.
18: Currently it is 71.
19: Yeah, radar is clear, not bad. Winds are calm. It's 538 at WIKY. Good morning, Amy.
16: Good morning.
19: We have a celebrity obituary today. Bonnie Tyler passed away.
16: Yeah.
19: Age 75. Now, all I heard was that she died suddenly, and her family was very surprised that she passed away. She's at a hospital in Portugal. And I come in and I tell Amy, I said, by the way, Bonnie Tyler died. I heard it on the way in. And, of course, Amy, she knew the whole story.
16: Yeah.
19: But she's been ailing for a while.
16: Yeah, I've been keeping up with TMZ. And I guess 6 weeks to a month ago, she went to the hospital with something to do with her intestines. And she had surgery, and she had been in a coma. Then they said she was doing well, and then I guess not.
18: I guess not.
16: So, oh, yeah.
19: It absolutely blew me away that you knew all that.
16: Yeah, I keep up on some of that pop culture stuff.
19: I guess so.
16: Yeah.
19: I guess so. That's why you knew who everybody was at the wedding.
16: Of course, yeah.
19: Everybody at the wedding. Okay, that's funny. That's funny because, you know, I get a little celebrity gossip here and there. I mean, you can't help it, right, Diane?
18: Right. Absolutely.
19: But, I mean, that's just amazing that you knew that she was in a coma.
16: Yeah. I mean, when I get up in the morning and like two, take my shower, I normally sit on my bed, stare at the wall, and look at like TMZ and things, and catch up with the day, you know.
19: Of course.
16: While I dry off, that's just my thing. Now you know more about me than you ever wanted to know.
19: Yes, thank you.
16: You're welcome.
19: All right, well, there's something you mentioned too that you did. What was it, seventh grade or something?
16: Yeah, sixth or seventh grade. I went to Helfrich Park, and it was a K through 8. School then, and Mrs. Cannon, then she changed her name to Gilmore, she got married. We did a little study about the 45 of what song was it?
19: It's a Heartache?
16: Yeah, that one, or there was
19: totally,
16: another song.
19: Totally Clips of the Heart.
16: Yes.
19: That was it, the total eclipse of the heart?
16: Yes, that was the one. We did a little study on that, and I'm trying to remember more details so I can tell you about it later.
19: Okay. But, yeah, we'll do this in about an hour. We'll play the song, too. See, I thought it was It's a Heartache. No, it's...
16: It's total eclipse of the heart, because that was like the big hit at that time.
19: Yeah,
16: I mean, in some people's opinion.
19: I know. Yeah. Well, I know. Those of us who were there playing that thing, and it never went away.
16: Yeah, I'm telling you, yeah.
19: All right. Well, good. We'll hear about that. What was seventh grade? What school?
16: Helfrich Park.
19: Awesome. Yeah,
16: just down the road here.
18: Right? Awesome. Absolutely.
16: Awesome. Yeah.
19: Right, cool. All right. So, all right, great. We'll do that here in just a little bit. Rest in peace, Bonnie Tyner, 75. Yeah. And if you need a full health report, if you want to look at her chart.
18: Amy's your gal.
16: I have it.
19: *104 on your AT&T phone. I'll get you right to Amy. All right. How much in the wiki word? We're growing, right?
18: Yeah, $75.
19: There you go. We'll do that here in just a little bit. And we had a couple of members of the cast of Anything Goes, the Cole Porter classic that the Warwick County Musical is putting on. In fact, they open today, tonight. At Castle High School. These kids have been working on it for months. The entire production is student built. The cast, the crew, the orchestra, they do a fantastic, top-notch professional job. You don't want to miss this. We got tickets coming up here before 6:30. 542 now, WIKY.
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19: Hey, good morning. It is 545.
18: Well, it is going to be partly to mostly sunny, isolated thunderstorms this afternoon. High about 90. Right now, 71.
19: All right, it was on this day that it became number one in 1983. This was a smash hit. Stayed on the Hot 100, top of the number one on the Hot 100 Billboard charts.

0: morning. So I just wanted to share something funny that goes along with the song that's playing right now. I have a sign below my dog's picture that says, every move you make, every bite you take, I'll be watching you.
1: That's funny.
2: Please tell me you named your dog Sting.
0: No, her name is Cleo.
1: Okay.
2: Cleo. That's Courtney. Thanks.
1: I love it.
2: That song became number one on this day in 1983, The Police, Every Breath You Take. Now, a scientific study looked at what kinds of music we listen to at different times of day, and they found that there was one song that has the musical qualities that allow it to meet our needs 24 hours a day, 7 days a week, and it's Every Breath You Take by The Police.
1: It's a great song. I mean, even though it's, you know, about stalking, but it's a great song.
2: I know. Now it's just, you know, back then it was, you know, cute. Now it's, you know, like...
1: Well, the melody to me is very relaxing.
2: Well, that's what it is. The other thing, too, is Every Breath You Take is, this was a few years ago, was voted the number one makeout song. So there you go. 5:50 now at WIKY.
1: Well, partly to mostly sunny, hot with some isolated thunderstorms this afternoon. A high about 90. It's currently 71.
2: It was 231 years ago today, 1795, Diane. You remember.
1: Of course I do.
2: His name was James Swan, and he personally, yes, personally, paid off the entire U.S. national debt. At the time, it was $2,024,899. And we owed it to France, and he paid it.
1: Wow.
2: That's a lot of money.
1: That's a lot of money.
2: It's a lot of money now, but can you imagine that?
1: No.
2: Pretty amazing. It was on this day in 1982 that Disney's Tron was released. Did you ever see the original?
1: I did. It was good.
2: It was. It was interesting. I got lost in it, to tell you the truth. And I found the animation to be distracting.
1: Okay.
2: But that was the first time they did that, right? And this was Jeff Bridges. He's a hacker, and he got sucked into the game. Bruce Boxleitner.
1: Yes.
2: That was
1: one of the reasons I saw it. Okay, right. I'll be honest.
2: Oh, okay. Well, yeah, he was hot back then.
1: Yes.
2: And Bruce Boxleitner was the electronic gladiator Tron. Okay, that's the way that worked. Now, here in 2023, Jeff Bridges actually voiced the new ride that was debuted a few years ago there at Disney World, the new Tron ride.
3: The grid, the digital frontier, and now Tron, light cycle run at Walt Disney World invites all of us to once again step inside the grid. Don't worry, it's just like riding a light cycle. So I guess that leaves us with just one question. Who's ready to race?
2: There we go. Jeff Bridges at Disney World. All right. Let's see. We got a bunch of stuff to do. I'd mentioned this a little while ago, but we've got the Warwick County Musical. I can't encourage you enough because the work that they do, and, you know, Diane, you've seen a number of these summer musicals.
1: Oh, they're great.
2: It's such a great tradition here. We've got the EVSC Summer Musical every year, and we got the one in Warwick County. This is the 30th year for the one in Warwick County. It's Anything Goes, the Cole Porter Classic. And it debuts tonight, runs through the weekend. So, you know, don't miss it. We got a pair of tickets for you coming up here at about 6:20. And a nice conversation with two of the young people that are in the play. We did that a couple of days ago. You can find that on our Facebook page. We're going to highlight what happened at the Ford Center with John Mellencamp. We'll see if we can't get hold of Dan and Bill. I wonder if Bill and Suzanne hooked up. That's what we want to know.
1: I don't know.
2: Now, Diane went down and actually talked with him, met him. There's a selfie on our Facebook page.
1: Yeah.
2: That is awesome. First in line, so we're going to talk to them. And Mellencamp actually posted some video from the rehearsal at the Ford Center last night. All right. All of that is coming up. 5:53 now at WIKY.
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23: This morning's news is brought to you by Hyundai of Evansville. From the WIKY newsroom, I'm Amy Adams. The Kentucky State Police have identified the pedestrian who was hit and killed late Tuesday night in Henderson. 66-year-old Lamont Henderson was walking across Green Street to Clay Street and had made it to the sidewalk when he was hit. Police say the teenage driver was going at a high rate of speed when this happened, with some estimating speeds of 60 to 70 miles per hour. Lamont died at the scene. Two people are in the Henderson County Detention Center accused of stealing a car. Flock cameras located the vehicle reported stolen earlier this week. Officers attempted a traffic stop, but the driver fled. The chase ended when the vehicle crashed. Both occupants then fled on foot, but were soon captured. Stephen Robinson and Gerald Winters are being charged with receiving stolen property, evading police, and leaving the scene of an accident. A Taos City police sergeant was honored for her service and sacrifice with the unveiling of a memorial monument. A portion of State Road 237 will be renamed in her honor as well. On July 3, 2023, Sergeant Heather Glenn responded to a call at Perry County Memorial Hospital. During an exchange of gunfire, Sergeant Glenn was shot and killed. For more than two decades, Glenn served the citizens of Taos City with courage, compassion, and unwavering dedication.
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23: This may cause delays for you. Broadway Avenue is closed between Barker Avenue and Teacupple. In fact, it's going to be that way for the next 30 days. See an accident or slow down? Call me at Star 104. Amy Adams, WIKY Traffic Watch.
24: Mud Watch takes effect this afternoon. We'll run through Saturday night. Mainly dry here during the daylight hours, partly to mostly sunny. A few stray storms during the afternoon, but a few severe storms are possible. Highs at 90. That heat index near 100. Showers and thunderstorms increasing tonight, lows down to 71. Showers and thunderstorms early Friday, they're becoming scattered during the afternoon. Between tonight and Friday, we can see 1 inch of rain. Highs at 86, but we're not done. Showers and storms on Friday night, lows down to 72. Still unsettled on Saturday, showers, scattered thunderstorms for your Saturday. Cooler highs at 80, then we'll start to dry out on Sunday and then into next week. I'm meteorologist Byron Douglas for 104.1 WIKY.
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2: Hey, good morning. It is 6:04. Coming up, we're working on a brand new jackpot in the Wiki Word.
1: Yes, $75.
2: Sounds almost respectable now, doesn't it? We'll do that here in a couple of minutes. War County Musical, Anything Goes. We've got those tickets here as we journey back to the 80s before 6:30. Bonnie Tyler, Total Eclipse of the Heart and others, she passed away. Yeah, so we have a celebrity obituary. And Amy Adams did something with Bonnie Tyler's Total Eclipse of the Heart in seventh grade at Helfrich Elementary. Yes, I know. We're going to hear all about it. All about Amy's seventh grade school project.
1: I can't wait. I can't wait to hear this.
2: And we'll recap Ford Center. Were you there last night? Let us know. 812-451-2104. We'll talk to Dan. He was first in line along with Bill and Suzanne yesterday. We'll get a full update on that a little later.

0: 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Are you a believer? I imagine dragons. Good morning, 6:08.
1: Going to be partly to mostly sunny. Could see some isolated thunderstorms this afternoon, but a hot one. High about 90. Right now, 71.
0: We called Paula from Mount Vernon the other day, and we said, "Do you have any idea why I'm four calling?" She goes, "Oh, I think I won the Wiki word." And she did. $525.
1: She did. She was so fun. She was really great.
0: All right, so we're working on this.
1: Yeah, $75.
0: All right, that's not
1: all bad. Right, so you download the Wiki mobile app. That's free to do. And put in today's Wiki word, concert, C-O-N-C-E-R-T, as in Music in the Park's free concert tonight. That is at Garvin Park. Happens from 6 to 8 p.m., all right? Concert is your Wiki word today. $75 in the jackpot. Good luck from WIKY.

0: 104 FM WIKY, Ed Sheeran. Yeah, he was at the wedding, but not with a camera.
1: That's right.
0: Took it at the door. Good morning. It is 6:13.
1: It is going to be partly to mostly sunny today. It's going to be hotter, a high about 90, but some isolated thunderstorms. Right now, 71.
0: A lot of lightning yesterday.
1: Mm-hmm.
0: Produced a lot of lightning. And some of this rain that we've got coming over the next couple of days is going to be torrential. Got a flood watch. It kicks in. In effect, through Saturday night. We'll talk to Byron Douglas about that here in about an hour. Be listening. It was Ford Center yesterday. About this time, we heard from Dan. He and his buddy Bill, and then Suzanne showed up. They were the first three in line to get into the Ford Center and hear a rehearsal with John Mellencamp. And, in fact, he's posted some video from the rehearsal last night. Check this out.

0: right, that is from the Ford Center last night. And I think it sounds fantastic.
1: I do too.
0: All right, that's great. Were you there, let us know. We appreciate it. We'll see if we can't get all of Dan. Get an update. But here it is, John Mellencamp on tour, and it started in Evansville.

0: 104 FM WIKY. John Mellencamp, Small Town. More from Mellencamp at the Ford Center coming up a little later on. Good morning. It is 6:18.
1: Well, you might run into some patchy fog, but otherwise mostly sunny. Warmer today, high about 90. It's currently 71.

0: 104 FM, WIKY, Elton John, Britney Spears. Who outspangled the other? That's what I want to know.
1: It was a toss-up.
0: It was, wasn't it? Dead heat. Good morning. It is 6:22.
1: Partly to mostly sunny or early isolated thunderstorms this afternoon. Kind of, we're in that pattern, you know. A lot of thunder I heard yesterday, but not a lot of rain. Right now, 71, at least not where I was.
0: All right, Warwick County, we got an issue. Jackie.
2: Good morning. That's okay. I just need to let y'all know that all the lights are out on Highway 66 and Yankeetown Road.
0: Oh, no.
2: That light, yeah. And there is Sheriff's Department people there making sure you're stopping.
1: Good.
0: Oh, okay. Keep an eye.
2: Yeah, somebody almost rear-ended someone beside me.
0: All right.
1: Yikes.
0: All right, so heads up there. It's 66 in Yankeetown. It's a big intersection, so be careful. Please, and Jackie, thank you so much for the call. Jackie.

0: He jumped the Washington Monument. B, he made the United Nations disappear. Or C, he levitated over the Grand Canyon.
1: Oh, wow. I know he's done some big stunts, but okay, let's hear it again.
0: Okay. The year is 1984. David Copperfield had a lot of us convinced that he accomplished this feat. Was it A, that he had jumped over the Washington Monument, B, he had made the United Nations disappear, or C, he had levitated over the Grand Canyon?
1: What do you think? 812-451-2104. First one in with the right answer. It's a great play. Anything goes. 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
1: Good morning, it is 627.
0: Well, it is going to be partly to mostly sunny early, highs in the, about 90, it's 71.
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11: Are you telling me you built a time machine out of a DeLorean?
1: Who's us?
12: It's Chris
1: here. Chris, how you doing?
12: Pretty good, how you doing?
0: Good.
1: Where are you, Chris?
12: I'm bowling.
0: All right.
1: Here we go, Chris. Let's journey back to the 80s, our category.
0: Just an illusion. In 1984, David Copperfield had a lot of us convinced that he accomplished this feat. One, he had jumped over the Washington Monument. Two, he made the United Nations disappear. Or C, he had levitated over the Grand Canyon.
12: C, levitated over the Grand Canyon.
1: Yeah, that's it, Chris. Chris remembers. That's amazing.
0: Yeah, he used to be made a jet plane disappear. I mean, he did some crazy stuff.
10: I remember watching, he, you know, made the Statue of

0: Liberty disappear
1: yeah.
0: as well. Here's the thing. It was as hard as I wanted to like David Copperfield, somehow I couldn't. You know what I mean?
1: Uh-huh.
0: I mean, it was just, I tried. I can't give you a reason. I just, it's like, But apparently, eventually, David Copperfield disappeared. Chris, you've successfully journeyed back to the 80s.
1: Chris, congratulations. We got a couple of tickets for you to go to the Warwick County Summer Musical Anything Goes that runs today through the 12th at Castle High School.
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1: I'm Amy Adams. Kentucky Governor Andy Beshear wants to know more about Mitch McConnell's condition. In fact, he sent him a letter asking for more information. Two men are in jail after crashing a vehicle in Madisonville. And Mesker Park Zoo has a new arrival, and they need help coming up with a name. For complete stories, go to WIKY.com.
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1: The traffic lights are out at 66 and Yankeetown Road in Warwick County, and police are there monitoring the situation. If you see an accident or a slowdown, call me at Star 104. Amy Adams, WIKY Traffic Watch.
2: Mud Watch takes effect this afternoon. We'll run through Saturday night. Mainly dry here during the daylight hours, partly to mostly sunny. A few stray storms during the afternoon, but a few severe storms are possible. Highs at 90. That heat index near 100. Showers and thunderstorms increasing tonight, lows down to 71. Showers and thunderstorms early Friday, they're becoming scattered during the afternoon. Between tonight and Friday, we could see 1 inch of rain. Highs at 86, but we're not done. Showers and storms on Friday night, lows down to 72. Still unsettled on Saturday. Showers, scattered thunderstorms for your Saturday. Cooler highs at 80, then we'll start to dry out on Sunday and then into next week. I'm meteorologist Byron Douglas for 104.1 WIKY.
3: Currently it is 71.
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11: Good morning. It is 6:36. Straight ahead here on the Wiki Morning Show. Well, we're working on a new jackpot, so we're up to
3: $75.
11: Not bad. All right, we'll do that here coming up a little bit. A lot of rain on the way, off and on. We'll sort through that with meteorologist Byron Douglas. He's back on duty. We'll talk to him in less than an hour. And we're going to recap what happened at the Ford Center. Mellencamp rehearsed his new tour. Started right here in Old Evil. You got to love it, right?
3: Oh, yeah.
11: And we talked to the first guy in line, Dan. Dan, Bill, and Suzanne were the first in line yesterday. Started at 6 in the morning. How did it go? We'll chat with Dan about that in a little bit. And we have a celebrity obituary today, a pop singer. She had a couple of huge hits. And one involved a school project with one Amy Adams at Helfrich Elementary. We'll cover that here in just a moment. Stand by. Right now, it's time for the Pledge of Allegiance at WIKY. It's a service of Casey Fuquay State Farm, here to help life go right.

0: 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Charles Kelly, can't lose you. Good morning. It is 6:40.
1: It is going to be kind of cloudy as we head through the afternoon. Isolated thunderstorms, a high about 90. It's 72.
0: I like this study. Do you apply sunscreen?
1: I do.
0: Do you?
1: Yeah. I mean, you know, I try to, like, especially when we were out at spring training in Arizona, you had to.
0: Oh, yeah, absolutely. Absolutely. A couple of years ago, I was fishing in a boat, and I remembered to put sunscreen up, but I forgot the tops of my ears, and the tops of my ears got sunburned.
1: Oh.
0: You know? And the thing is, I didn't realize it until I'm sleeping at night, and everything, you know, yeah, I got two ears, and the pillow was not helping. There is a recent study that found the average person misses about 10% of their face when they put sunblock on. And the two spots you're most likely to miss, here we go, you ready?
1: Mm-hmm.
0: The bridge of your nose and your eyelids.
1: Oh.
0: See, I thought maybe it might be the tops of my ears, but bridge of your nose, whopping 77% in the study, missed it. A lot of people also miss the sides of the bridge of their nose. So I'm sitting there thinking, okay. Because I've certainly gotten sunburn on my nose.
1: I don't know. I see every lifeguard with a white nose, you know, that zinc oxide.
0: Absolutely. You know. And your eyelids, 14% of people in the study miss them, probably because they didn't want to get sunblock in their eyes. Duh. Eyelids, 5 to 10% of all skin cancers happen on your eyelids.
1: Wow.
0: So it's another important place not to miss. How about that? Other places you miss, your ears, your scalp, tops of your toes, backs of your knees, and the old armpits.
1: Oh, wow.
0: The old armpits.
1: Right there.
0: Yeah. So anyway, yeah, sunscreen, sunblock, because here's the thing, and I would think, I am really kind of surprised that the Buffett family, with all the money he made, isn't doing something like that, because let's face it, it's Jimmy Buffett, and he died of skin cancer.
1: Mm-hmm.
0: The irony of that and the tragedy. Just amazing. 6:43 now at WIKY.
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0: Good morning. It is 6:46.
1: Well, it is going to be mostly sunny early. Isolated thunderstorms by the afternoon. Hotter today. A high of 90. Right now, 72.
0: All right. We sure played this a lot when we had the eclipse in Evansville a couple of years ago, didn't we?
1: Yeah, we did.
0: Bonnie Tyler, of course, she was British, and, you know, she had a string of hits. In the, I believe, starting in the 70s, but in the 80s. And this is probably among her biggest. She passed away at 75. We'll have more on that. And something that touched Amy right after her biggest hit. Here it is.

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0: Turn around, Bright Eyes. 104 FM WIKY, Bonnie Tyler just passed away. Just passed away at 75 years old in a hospital in Portugal. A little more on that. That is her biggest hit. Question was, at one point, somebody posted about it. Tyler, do you ever get tired of singing Total Eclipse of the Heart?
2: I love singing it. I never get tired of singing it. And people, when that starts, you know, the intro, everybody's like, yeah. I've always been working all my life. I started singing in 1969, actually. And I was singing for 7 years around the clubs. Front in a band, and I was always in a band, you know.
0: There she is, Bonnie Tyler. Now, Amy Adams joins us. Good morning, Amy.
3: Good morning.
0: You and I were talking earlier that you had actually kept up with this. She died at 75. Now, The word we're getting from her family, it was kind of a surprise, but he said she's been ill for a while.
3: Well, I actually started following it on TMZ back in May.
4: Wow.
3: Okay. Yeah, it says she had suffered an intestinal perforation or a perforated bowel.
0: Oh, that's not good.
3: No, and the reason she died, I don't know the actual reason, but this is why she landed in the hospital. So,
0: I see. Yeah, well, she was even in a coma for a while.
3: She was in a coma. She came out of the coma. They said she was doing well, hoping for a good recovery, and then obviously that wasn't the outcome. So.
0: All right, so it's Total Eclipse of the Heart. You're in what, seventh grade?
3: Seventh grade, and Mrs. Cannon's, then Mrs. Gilmore's class. She got married.
0: And this is at Helfrich Elementary.
3: Helfrich, and she was our music teacher, so everyone come to see her, and for some reason, she chose this song, the song you just played, Total Eclipse of the Heart, to study for music.
0: Really?
3: Yeah, and I got to thinking why, and I think it's because of the complex vocal arrangements.
0: Oh, I see.
3: You know, how it starts out soft, and then, because it's considered an operatic, theatrical type of song.
0: Okay, I can see
3: that. So, you know,
0: I can see that.
3: Key modulation, so it taught breath support, volume control, and all of that.
0: Who knew?
4: Who knew?
3: I learned so much in her class.
0: So. Absolutely. So I guess you got an A+.
3: I got an A, of course, but I can't sing.
0: But you know all about it.
3: I passed the test.
0: There we go. All I remember is everybody singing it at, we were at Wesselman.
4: Oh, and the eclipse. It was great.
0: Total eclipse. But I said, look, you call me Bright Eyes, you get smacked.
4: That's it.
3: Yeah, in fact, we went to Eastland Mall when they opened, and they used to have a stage kind of in the middle of the mall. And I know we performed, I don't know if it's that song, but we went there and we performed all kinds of things. So.
0: That's awesome.
3: Yeah.
0: All right. Well, Bonnie Tyler, our celebrity obituary today, dead at 75 in Portugal. 6:54 at WIKY.
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13: All right, so we contacted Amy. 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You got eyeballs in that situation. 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
1: From the WIKY newsroom, I'm Amy Adams. Kentucky Senator Mitch McConnell is still recovering from an emergency medical incident that happened at his home 3 weeks ago. Staffers have been tight-lipped about the nature of his condition and the details of his recovery, and it's led Kentucky Governor Andy Beshear to send a letter to McConnell asking for more transparency surrounding his recovery and illness. More from ABC's Jay O'Brien.
2: EMTs were called to his house, remember, for what they said was an individual who appeared to be in cardiac arrest. They don't say McConnell's name on the call, but it is his address. So he gets checked in the hospital, and he's been in the hospital since then. Majority Leader John Thune, the top Republican in the Senate, who has McConnell's old job, as well as the number two Republican in the Senate, John Barrasso, both said yesterday they spoke with McConnell at length about Senate business, the war in Iran, the list goes on.
1: The 84-year-old is in his seventh Senate term, making him the longest-serving senator in Kentucky history. Two men are in jail after crashing a vehicle in Madisonville. Officers responded Tuesday to the 100 block of North Haven Drive for a motor vehicle accident and a possible DUI. The victim told dispatch the vehicle hit a ditch in front of her house and damaged the mailbox. Terry Morris told officers he was driving and that it was his fault. The victim told police Morris wasn't the driver, but was actually the passenger in the vehicle. She said that Morris offered her $100 not to call the police. The driver, Nathaniel Lloyd, was later located at his grandmother's home. Both Lloyd and Morris were transported to the Hopkins County Jail. Mesker Park Zoo and Botanic Garden has a new arrival, and they need help coming up with a name. The Colobus monkey arrived 3 weeks ago and is the sixth baby for Mom Garnet and Dad Dr. Leonard Hofstadter. Because the newborn has to be held 24/7, all the adult females are taking turns holding the baby. Colobus babies are born solid white and develop their signature black and white markings as they get older. Their white color is thought to alert the troop, letting them know there's a new baby that may need their attention. Zoo officials don't know yet if the baby is a boy or girl, but you can see this little one in the Children's Enchanted Forest.
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1: Well, the Gibson County Sheriff's Department is asking you to avoid the Flying J on Highway 41. This is in Hopstadt. There is a heavy police presence there going on. It's regarding a fight between two truck drivers, and that's all they're telling me at this moment. So if you do see an accident or a slowdown, call me at Star 104. Amy Adams, WIKY Traffic Watch.
3: Mud Watch takes effect this afternoon. Will run through Saturday night. Mainly dry here during the daylight hours, partly to mostly sunny. A few stray storms during the afternoon, but a few severe storms are possible. Highs at 90. That heat index near 100. Showers and thunderstorms increasing tonight. Lows down to 71. Showers and thunderstorms early Friday. They're becoming scattered during the afternoon. Between tonight and Friday, we can see 1 inch of rain. Highs at 86, but we're not done. Showers and storms on Friday night, lows down to 72. Still unsettled on Saturday, showers, scattered thunderstorms for your Saturday. Cooler highs at 80, then we'll start to dry out on Sunday and then into next week. I'm meteorologist Byron Douglas for 104.1 WIKY.
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10: Hey, good morning. It is 7:06 coming up here on the Wiki Morning Show. We've got money in the Wiki Word. We've been working on a new jackpot, so
4: we're up to $75.
10: We got rain coming, of course, so off and on. It's that summer pattern we've been dealing with, but it looks like there's a lot more because there's a front involved. We'll talk to meteorologist Byron Douglas about that coming up here in just a little bit. And, of course, we'll recap the big rehearsal yesterday. John Mellencamp kicking off his tour right here in Evansville. And I guess it was friendly, it was nice.
4: Good to hear.
10: Right. Clay Roth, who works down the hall here at Hot 96, he was there last night, so we'll talk to him about that. We'll also chat with Dan, he, Bill, and Suzanne, the first in line yesterday. So we'll do that. Now, a celebrity birthday today is Tom Hanks.
4: Oh.
10: That's right, Woody. Mm-hmm. How old is Tom Hanks? We'll find out in a moment, but first.
11: It's a kid's birthday club. Yay!
4: Happy birthday to Finley Gelshauser of Newburgh. Finley is 8 today.
10: Jade Waters of Evansville, happy 18th birthday.
4: Philip Metter of Evansville is 10 today.
10: Very happy birthday to Hudson Richard of Mount Vernon, 6 years old.
4: And Kylie Sosh of Evansville is 14.
10: All right,
4: so the winner of the Donut Bank Kids Birthday Club for today is Kylie Sosh of Evansville.
11: Happy birthday! Yay!
4: Congratulations, Kylie. We've got a gift card for you to enjoy the Donut Bank.
10: Awesome. Okay, our celebrity birthday today is Tom Hanks. Perhaps the greatest actor of his generation. I don't know. It's debatable.
4: I think he's up there.
10: All right. So how old is he? How old is Tom Hanks today?
4: All right. If I am not mistaken, I think he's 70.
10: Very good, Diane.
4: I'm a fan. What can I say?
10: All right. Here's the next question with Tom Hanks, okay? Do you know what his top three favorite movies of his own, of course? What are Tom Hanks' top three favorite Tom Hanks movies? The answer may surprise you. Okay, we'll do that coming up here after Adele on WIKY.

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1: It is going to be partly to mostly sunny. Could see more of those isolated thunderstorms. High about 90. It's 72.
0: All right, you're getting calls on, you know, what the heck's going on at the Flying J up there at, 41 and 64. The Gibson County Sheriff's Department, they're asking you to avoid it right now. There's a heavy police presence. There's a fight broke out between a couple of the drivers.
1: Oh.
0: Man. I bet you that someone tried to, get in line, for a shower before the other guy.
1: Man.
0: That's what I'm thinking. Anyway, yeah, try to stay away from that. We'll let you know. Or you can let us know when things start to thin out. Star 104. And traffic lights are out. 66 in Yankeetown in Warwick County. Huge intersection. Been a couple of near misses. There's a sheriff's deputy there, we understand. So heads up. 66 in Yankeetown. Other wiki word. It's working.
1: Yeah, $75. Yeah. Nothing stops the wiki word, all right? You download the Wiki mobile app. You put in today's wiki word. Concert. C-O-N-C-E-R-T. That's how you spell it. As in Music in the Parks free concert. That's tonight at Garvin Park, 6 to 8 p.m. Absolutely free. Concert. Your wiki word today. It's worth $75. Good luck from WIKY.
0: Haven't forgotten Tom Hanks' favorite top three movies. We'll do that straight ahead.

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1: Oh, a high today, 90, some isolated thunderstorms. Right now, 72.
0: All right, if you're just joining us, Gibson County Sheriff Department is asking you to avoid the Flying J. There was some sort of fist fight that broke out between a couple of truck drivers. We understand, so. In fact, our friend Richard, a professional driver, says, I've seen it 1,000 times before. He says, I bet it's over a parking spot.
1: Oh, wow.
0: Really? He goes, yeah. Traffic lights are out, 66 in Yankeetown, so heads up. Now, today's celebrity birthday is Tom Hanks. He's 70 today. And he was asked on a podcast here just a couple of years ago, his top three favorite movies that he's done.
2: I would probably say number one would be League of Their Own, because all I did all summer was play baseball. It was a great summer. And my entire family still speaks about it. Then I would say probably Castaway, because it was just there was nothing but adventures every single day, every single night. And the last film I would say that was magical for me was a movie called Cloud Atlas. We shot it on a hope and a dream and nothing but a circle of love in Berlin and Mallorca and Dresden. And that would be my big three.
0: All three cases, he was able to bring his family along, spend time with them. And we actually talked to the guy that rented the house to him in Vandenberg County while he was here. He says it's out in a cornfield with a pond. His kids fished all summer. They had a blast.
1: Yeah, I mean, great memories.
0: A League of Their Own, Tom Hanks, perhaps the greatest actor of his generation, his favorite all-time movie was shot here. Yes. As we've said so many times before, Evansville is the center of the universe.

0: 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And Whitesnake, good morning, it is 722.
1: It is going to be hot today, high about 90 with some scattered thunderstorms. Right now, 72.
0: All right, Diane. Yeah, let's talk about that because yesterday we had plenty of thunderstorms roll through. Meteorologist Byron Douglas is back, and we have him here at some point. There he is. Hello.
2: All righty. Good Thursday morning.
1: Hey, Byron.
0: Yesterday, those scattered storms sure generated a lot of lightning.
2: Yeah, plenty of lightning. This generally is the prime of our lightning season. We had a reasonable high of 85, up to 90 today. Flood watch kicks in at 1 p.m. We'll run through Saturday night. Over that time frame, we could see 1 up to 3 inches of rain. Isolated storms this afternoon, a 20% chance. We'll see how these outflow boundaries play. Storms are going out in Missouri right now. Then showers and storms tonight. Decent chances for rain. And we have all threats available. Flooding threat, damaging wind, and a spin-up tornado threat. Lows down to 71, and then tomorrow, I think the best setup for showers and storms will be early in the day, then another chance during the afternoon. Highs will be generally at 86, so overall, decent chances for showers and storms, but trending a little drier towards Friday evening.

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1: I'm Amy Adams. KSP has released the name of the person that was killed while crossing Green Street. Two car thieves are caught after a brief chase, and a Tell City police sergeant was honored for her service. For complete stories, go to WIKY.com.
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1: The traffic lights are still out at 66 in Yankeetown and Warwick County. Police are still on the scene, and things are getting ready to wrap up, according to Gibson County Dispatch at the Flying J on Highway 41. There was a heavy police presence there earlier regarding a fight between two truck drivers. I'll keep you updated on that. If you do see an accident or a slowdown, call me. It's Star 104, Amy Adams, WIKY Traffic Watch.
2: Partly to mostly sunny today. A flood watch will kick in this afternoon, along with a few scattered thunderstorms. Highs at 90. You do have a slight risk for scattered severe thunderstorms, certainly late this afternoon through tonight. Showers and thunderstorms increasing tonight, even during the overnight hours, lows down to 71. Friday, showers and thunderstorms early. Scattered during the afternoon, a 60% chance of showers and storms. Highs at 86. Saturday, another round of showers and thunderstorms. Can't rule out a few severe thunderstorms, but a 60% chance of showers and storms on Saturday. Highs at 80, then we'll start to dry out on Sunday. I'm meteorologist Byron Douglas with weather updates all day from 104.1 WIKY.
3: Do see some sunshine at 72.
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3: Yes, $75.
9: We'll do that coming up here in just a little bit. Party in Paradise. We got your tickets in the culture quiz at 8:20. Be listening for that. And coming up, we recap John Mellencamp's rehearsal at the Ford Center yesterday. Started with us 6 in the morning when we talked to Dan, he and his friend Bill, and then Suzanne. Those were the first three in line.
3: Oh, yeah.
9: We'll get a recap from Dan. And down the hall, our colleague, Clay Roth. He was there. We'll get a full report from him in just a moment.

0: 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Good morning. It is 7:39.
1: Well, we are going to have sunny skies early and isolated thunderstorms, high about 90. Right now it is 72.
0: It's interesting. You know, here it is, midsummer, and a couple of weeks ago we got word that, and we got word from the Mellencamp people that he was coming to the Ford Center. He was going to be conducting his, you know, like dress rehearsal, a rehearsal to launch his career, and he's going to do it in Evansville.
1: Mm-hmm.
0: Which is terrific. I don't know if he's ever done this anywhere else, but he did it here. And hopefully the reaction was good enough for him to come back. I think it was a lot of fun. Your entry was a can of food or, you know, some non-perishable item or diapers or anything for the Evansville Rescue Mission, which was another great idea. From down the hall at Hot 96, he is Clay Roth, and he was there. Did you have any trouble getting in?
2: Not at all. Not at all. Walked right in the back.
0: That's right, because you're media.
2: That's right.
0: You're
1: special.
2: You got to know somebody to know somebody.
0: Now, did you bring like a can of green beans or something?
2: I actually brought a little can of mushrooms, you know.
1: I love it.
2: Because, you know, you still have to help out with the Evansville Rescue Mission.
0: Absolutely. Well, you know, I like it because a little can of mushrooms can fit in your pocket.
2: Right, right.
0: All right, so how was it? Was it like off and on? Did he, you know, was he out on stage right away? What was the deal?
2: So in the beginning, it was just the band, and he had probably 8 to 10 different band members. There was 2 horn members. There was 2 guitarists, and just the rest of them, violinists, accordion player. Like, he had them all. And it was just them in the beginning. And one of the members comes out and is like, look, this is obviously a rehearsal. It's not going to be like a full-on concert. He'll be out in just a minute. We're going to practice some transitions before we get him out here. And basically, we're practicing different transitions from the end of a song to the beginning of a song and seeing how it all worked out. They were testing out the guitar switches, and it was pretty cool.
0: That's awesome.
1: But you don't realize how much technical stuff goes into a concert.
2: Oh, exactly. So much.
0: Now, how was the crowd? How big a crowd was it?
2: Crowd was great. It was growing each minute that they were continuing the play in the beginning. I just kept looking back and seeing, like, most of the Ford Center being filled up. I was on the floor. So I couldn't really see how many people were on the floor itself without actually going up. But it seemed like a really great crowd.
0: Well, it sounded like everything was very friendly. We've seen they said absolutely no cameras or videos. We say everybody was
2: yeah, there were definitely some people taking videos and camera, some pictures. But like for some reason, they gave me the media wristband and they allowed me to take some video and picture.
0: Oh, that's cool.
2: Yeah.
0: All right, now, because Mellencamp himself, actually, his Facebook page, I know, and other media, they posted some of the cuts. Everything seemed very friendly and wide open.
2: Yeah, whenever it was time for him to come out, like, he just walks out on stage, like, all the band members aren't up there yet, and he just walks out on stage, and, you know, he's just got a regular T-shirt. He looks like he's got sweatpants on. And
0: well,
2: like,
0: it's a rehearsal, right?
2: Right. I mean, if you ran into him at Walmart, you wouldn't have known because he's dressed like everybody else. But he comes out and he's like, well, I want to thank you guys for coming out and, you know, listening to this rehearsal. We're going to have our tour going up soon. So just wanted to practice.
0: How many songs did it, how long did it last?
2: Well, in the beginning, the band members that came out, they probably played for about 20 minutes. And then Mellencamp himself, I didn't get to stay for the entire rehearsal, but he had a long set from what I heard.
0: How about that?
2: Yeah.
1: Cool.
0: That is awesome. And all of that for a can of mushrooms. Clay Roth, you're a legend.
2: I try. I mean, that's probably the cheapest ticket I've ever had in my life.
0: All right, more from Mellencamp last night, including, you know, one of the songs that they rehearsed. Sorry, we'll play the live version. We'll play the studio version. His greatest hits tour is what's coming up. Brinker's Jewelers, Tudor time, 7:43.
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3: Good morning. It is 7:46.
4: It is going to be sunny early. Could see some isolated thunderstorms this afternoon. A high 90. Right now, 72.
3: Well, by now you probably heard that John Mellencamp rehearsing his Dancing Words tour. It's his greatest hits tour. He did it yesterday, last night, at the Ford Center. And in fact, posting some of the live video himself on this on his own Facebook page, as people are anyway. Here is a cut of one of his greatest hits last night at the Ford Center.

0: awesome. That is just awesome.
1: Yeah, he did. He sounded great.
0: He did. It sounds fantastic. Mellencamp last night at the Ford Center. Now, it was free. You had to, you know, you had to have something for the Evansville Rescue Mission again, which we think is so terrific. It's a great idea. And we were talking about the line, when it might form. Well, it started to form right after 6 with Dan and Bill and then later Suzanne. They were the first three in line. So let's get hold of Dan and get an update.
2: Good morning. How you guys doing?
1: Good.
0: Good. What, how late did you stay up last night?
2: Oh, man, I got home a little after 10, you know. Wasn't too bad, I guess.
0: That's not bad. All right. Yeah. You're first in line. First in line, you and your buddy Bill, were you first in line when the show started, when they opened the doors?
2: They had 4 or 5 guys come up to us and wanted us to turn in their donation, you know, as far as, so we walked in with our pool. Yeah, we started getting a big train of people there about 2 o'clock. You know, they started really coming in hard on us.
0: I'll bet. Okay. I'll bet. About 2 o'clock. Okay, yeah. Well, Diane dropped by to say hi.
2: She sure did. Not really. It was really great, man. I never had seen it before. And as soon as I heard her talk, I knew she was then, you know. But that was great, man. I really liked that.
1: Great to meet you guys.
0: It was so cool. That is so cool. All right, so. The big question, of course, everybody wants to know, did Bill and Suzanne hook up?
2: No, it wasn't. There was no hooking up.
1: Darn it!
2: It was a good show, though. I mean, you know, it was a real good show.
0: Yeah, I posted a lot of stuff on Facebook, and from what we're hearing, it sounded fantastic. It sounds like he's still got it, huh?
2: He does. He's got it, baby. It was great. It was really good, you know. Yeah, you know, and just a small amount of people who was there, you know, he came out, you know, at first, he wasn't out there about the first hour when it started, you know, that the band was doing their little tune-ups and stuff, and he came out and said, hey, you know, we're going to try and see what we got here. They shut all the lights off, and it came out just like a concert, you know, but it was good.
0: Well, listen, we can't thank you enough for giving us a call yesterday. I guess you're back to work now, right?
2: You guys calling us, you know, really made it fun, you know.
0: Oh, you good. You bet. You made it fun for us, too, and everybody else. You guys did a great job.
1: Yeah, and it was really fun meeting you and Bill and Suzanne. It really was.
2: Well, thank you.
0: Absolutely. All right, Dan, stay in touch, would you?
1: Thanks, Dan.
2: Yeah.
0: There we go. There's Dan, the first guy in line yesterday.
1: I love it.
0: What a lot of fun. 7:54 now, WIKY.
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1: It is going to be mostly sunny early. There's some isolated thunderstorms by the afternoon, a high of 90. It's 72.

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1: This morning's news is brought to you by Hyundai of Evansville. From the WIKY newsroom, I'm Amy Adams. The Kentucky State Police have identified the pedestrian who was hit and killed late Tuesday night in Henderson. 66-year-old Lamont Henderson was walking across Green Street to Clay Street and had made it to the sidewalk when he was hit. Police say the teenage driver was going at a high rate of speed when this happened, with some estimating speeds of 60 to 70 miles per hour. Lamont died at the scene. Two people are in the Henderson County Detention Center accused of stealing a car. Flock cameras located the vehicle reported stolen earlier this week. Officers attempted a traffic stop, but the driver fled. The chase ended when the vehicle crashed. Both occupants then fled on foot, but were soon captured. Stephen Robinson and Gerald Winters are being charged with receiving stolen property, evading police, and leaving the scene of an accident. A Taos City police sergeant was honored for her service and sacrifice with the unveiling of a memorial monument. A portion of State Road 237 will be renamed in her honor as well. On July 3, 2023, Sergeant Heather Glenn responded to a call at Perry County Memorial Hospital. During an exchange of gunfire, Sergeant Glenn was shot and killed. For more than two decades, Glenn served the citizens of Taos City with courage, compassion, and unwavering dedication.
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1: The traffic lights are still out at 66 in Yankee Town Road in Horry County. Police are there, so make sure you do what you're supposed to do. And the situation at the Flying J in Gibson County is over. See an accident or slow down? Call me at Star 104. Amy Adams, WIKY Traffic Watch.
2: Partly to mostly sunny today. A flood watch will kick in this afternoon, along with a few scattered thunderstorms. Highs at 90. We do have a slight risk for scattered severe thunderstorms, certainly late this afternoon through tonight. Showers and thunderstorms increasing tonight, even during the overnight hours, lows down to 71. Friday, showers and thunderstorms early, scattered during the afternoon, a 60% chance of showers and storms, highs at 86. Saturday, another round of showers and thunderstorms. Can't rule out a few severe thunderstorms, but a 60% chance of showers and storms on Saturday. Highs at 80, then we'll start to dry out on Sunday. I'm meteorologist Byron Douglas with weather updates all day from 104.1 WIKY.
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8: 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It is 8:05 straight ahead here on the Wiki Morning Show. Working on a new jackpot. We're up to something, well, rather respectable.
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8: All right, there you go. We'll do that here in just a moment. 8:20 in the Culture Quiz. Party in Paradise. Huge, huge party every year. It's in September. It's a sellout. It's a blast. It's a big fundraiser for Warrick Parks and Trails. And they got some great trails in Warrick County. In fact, they are Extortion Breakfast tomorrow, Party in Paradise. You're going to hear all about it, give you a pair of tickets here before 8:30. And we welcome them to the Wiki Morning Show. It is the Community Foundation of Southwest Indiana. It's a brand new name for them. The CEO, Jill Carpenter, our special guest. We'll hear all about their vital work coming up.

0: 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Good morning. It is 8:09.
1: It is going to be partly to mostly sunny early. It's going to be hot and humid today. Isolated thunderstorms. Right now, 72.
0: Let's get to this wiki word and the wiki word jackpot, shall we?
1: Well, the wiki word jackpot, $75. All right. So you download the Wiki mobile app, that's absolutely free, and you put in today's Wiki word, concert, C-O-N-C-E-R-T. Music in the Park, their free concert tonight. That is happening at Garvin Park from 6 until 8. Concert is the Wiki word. $75 in the jackpot. Good luck from WIKY.

0: 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I can't tell you how it pains me to say, hey, that's not a bad song, Biebs. Daisies, it's good. Good morning. It is 8:12 now, WIKY.
1: It is nice to have something new and decent from him.
0: Yeah.
1: I have 90 today with some isolated thunderstorms by the afternoon. Right now, 72.
0: It's called the River Wolf, and it's part of the Vandenberg County Sheriff's Department, so... It's their new river patrol. They got a boat. They got a grant. They got a boat. Rob Henson was in talking about it a couple of times now. All right. Well, as far as water safety is concerned, check this out. It's a couple from Virginia, and they helped save six people after a boat began sinking on the York River. This is over the 4th of July. Four adults, two kids. Check this out.
2: When we got within like 10 yards of it, we could hear people screaming. My wife screamed, there's babies in the water, there's babies in the water. So I turned the boat port side two to it, and I just watched the sea conditions and the drift so that I could just drift down onto them. The mamas grabbed their babies and were holding them and crying, you know, and they were thanking us for saving them.
3: We were just holding onto the boat, and then when they came, we were just so grateful.
0: There's one of the women they saved. How about that?
1: Wow. You know, that thing is amazing.
0: It is law in Indiana, I imagine Virginia too, but it's law in Indiana. Kids under 14 have to have a life jacket on. And we learned that from Rob Benson right here on WIKY. Shots!

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1: It is going to be sunny, partly sunny, isolated thunderstorms this afternoon. A high of 90. Right now it is 72.
0: Well, at Diane's luxury downtown condo, she has plenty of movie memorabilia, movie and sports memorabilia. Mm-hmm. But, one of the you collect movie posters and stuff. There's a big auction coming up. Check this out.
2: Many of the items from cinema's biggest hits ever are now going up for auction. For example, the hoverboards from Back to the Future Part 2. Mm-hmm. Brian Chanis from Heritage Auctions gave me a virtual tour of some of the biggest pieces of movie history that you can now bid on over the next week or so. After the Wicked craze of the last few years, maybe you fancy one of the hats the Wicked Witch of the West wore on screen in The Wizard of Oz.
0: Wow.
2: And speaking of headgear, how about Willy Wonka's golden top hat in Willy Wonka and the Chocolate Factory?
0: Right, you got to get the hat, Diane. You got to get Willy Wonka's hat.
1: It'll go with my Boy George hat.
0: It would. Just don't be a Faruka.

0: 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See ya. Good morning. It is 8:22.
1: Well, it is going to be mostly sunny early. Some isolated thunderstorms. Highs in the upper 80s to 90. Right now, 72.
2: It's the Tri-State's favorite question and answer game, the Culture Quiz. Presented by Sterling United Federal Credit Union with Dennis John Bailey and Diane Douglas.
0: Wow, thank you so much. Today in the Culture Quiz, fabulous prizes chosen especially for you.
1: We have got some tickets for you to go to Party in Paradise there at Friedman Park in Newburgh.
0: Fantastic. Yesterday's question in the Culture Quiz.
1: Kids did it 40% more 30 years ago. That would be mow the grass.
0: Kids mowed the grass 30% more. In the 90s. I know, what a shock, right? Here we go. Here's today's Culture Quiz question. 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What?
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0: That's wide open. 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What's the answer we're looking for? 812-451-2104. 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
8: 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It is 8:26.
9: It is going to be partly to mostly sunny with some isolated thunderstorms this afternoon. High about 90. It's 72.
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9: Here is today's Culture Quiz question. It's designed for 5.9 months of use. What?
10: I'm going to go with battery.
9: Oh, a battery.
8: That's awesome. That's a great guess. That's not it, though.
10: Ah, okay. Thank you.
8: Thanks. Hi, somebody like you. Good morning.
11: Hey, is it a smoke detector?
8: Smoke detector. That's a good one. You got to change those batteries every time, you know, you change the clock. Great guess. That's not it.
11: All right. Thank you.
8: Thank you. Hi, somebody like you. Good morning.
12: Yes, I am. This time I'm having coffee and donut bank. How are we doing this morning?
8: Doing great, Tom. What do you think?
12: This sounds something like the filter in your coffee maker.
8: Oh. Yeah, you read the instructions once and throw them out. How long was I supposed to keep that thing in there?
12: How many times has it reminded me?
8: Excellent guess, Tom. That's not it.
12: Okay, guys. You have a great day.
8: You too, Tom. Here it is. It's designed for 5.9 months of use. What do you think it is? What's the answer we're looking for? 812-451-2104.

0: 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Charlie, good morning. It is 5:31.
1: Oh, some isolated thunderstorms by the afternoon. High about 90. It's 72.
0: All right, this is what makes the culture quiz fun. We ask you a question, and it's one of those things that's wide open. So it's like, you know, you start thinking in your mind, what exactly does this fit? Now, the question today is, it's designed for 5.9 months of use. What? So we got a lot of logical guesses, like a stick of deodorant, perfume, makeup is a big one. Toothbrush, that's a great guess.
1: That's a good one.
0: How about a swimming pool?
1: I love that.
0: Isn't that great? That's a great one. So we heard from a lot of folks a lot of guesses. But naturally, with the culture quiz, it's going to take a bit of a weird turn. Here's the question. It's designed for 5.9 months of use. What? Diane, we need a clue.
1: All right, here's your clue. Lift and separate.
0: 812-451-2104.
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3: The traffic lights are out at a very busy intersection. This morning, 66 in Yankeetown, in Warren County. Police are there. 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
4: Flood Watch takes effect this afternoon. We'll run through Saturday night. Mainly dry here during the daylight hours, partly to mostly sunny. A few stray storms during the afternoon, but a few severe storms are possible. Highs at 90. That heat index near 100. Showers and thunderstorms increasing tonight, lows down to 71. Showers and thunderstorms early Friday, they're becoming scattered during the afternoon. Between tonight and Friday, we could see 1 inch of rain. Highs at 86, but we're not done. Showers and storms on Friday night, lows down to 72. Still unsettled on Saturday. Showers, scattered thunderstorms for your Saturday. Cooler highs at 80, then we'll start to dry out on Sunday and then into next week. I'm meteorologist Byron Douglas for 104.1 WIKY.
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0: Good morning, 836. Right ahead here on the Wiki Morning Show. Well, we got some money to Wiki Word working on that new jackpot.
1: Yeah, $75.
0: Okay, we'll talk to Byron about the web. We do have a severe threat. Not a big one, but we'll talk to him here before 9 o'clock. We do have a flood watch in effect today. So we'll do that coming up here. And we meet them, Community Foundation of Southwest Indiana. That is a new name for a group that's done a lot of vital work. We'll talk to members of this organization, why they changed their name, and find out more about them coming up here in just a moment. So sit tight. But first,
1: we have a winner in the culture quiz. Who is this?
16: This is Kathy Reed.
0: Kathy, how you doing?
16: I'm doing okay. You guys?
1: Oh, good.
0: Great. Where are you, Kathy?
16: I'm at home.
15: It's time to journey back to the 80s.
0: Kathy, here's today's culture quiz question. It's designed for 5.9 months of use. What's the answer?
16: A bra.
1: Yes, that's it.
0: Now, ladies, does this surprise you?
1: No, it doesn't.
0: Really?
16: Yeah.
1: No, but the thing is, nobody listens to that.
0: Right, okay. Yeah. That's what it is.
1: I mean, they may tell you.
16: Mine are way past due.
1: Yeah, they may tell you 5.9 months, and I'm like, oh, get out of here.
0: According to the industry, they design a brassiere for about 6 months of use. Now, this is going to come as news to my wife, too. 5.9 years, she's just breaking it in. A bra. Kathy, you're the winner of today's culture quiz.
1: Kathy, congratulations. We got a pair of tickets for you to go to Party in Paradise in Newburgh.
16: Awesome. Thank you.

0: 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Yes, it's Dolly Parton, 9 to 5. The question was, it's designed for 5.9 months of use. What it was?
1: A bra.
0: And we played
1: 9 to 5.
0: 5 to 5.9, 9 to 5. I know. Let's give ourselves a big round of applause. Thank you very much. Thank you very much. We do have, what do we got? Pete, WIKY.
2: DJ B and Diane, ahoy.
0: Ahoy, Pete.
2: Traffic alert.
0: What do you got?
2: Corner of Hitch and Peters and Lynch Road. Pickup truck went around the corner with a bunch of boxes in the back, and they have lost a case of hot dogs.
0: No, hot dogs in the road.
2: Yes. Hot dogs, the frozen hot dogs in the road.
0: Well, they won't be frozen long.
1: And Pete, you need your Pringles hot dog buns for this.
2: I do. I haven't heard anything back from the Pringles people yet, but I am on the list.
0: Excellent. All right, more on that coming up in just a bit. 8:41 now, WIKY. We welcome her to the Wiki Morning Show. It is Jill Carpenter. Good morning, Jill.
3: Good morning.
0: All right, let's go down the list here. You are the CEO of the Community Foundation of Southwest Indiana.
3: Yes.
0: Now, that is a new name for an organization that's been around for a long time, right?
3: Yes.
0: All right, so what was the original name?
3: Community Foundation Alliance.
0: Ah, yeah, we've heard of that.
1: All right.
0: All right, so why the name change?
3: So community foundations are inherently place-based, and our old name really didn't tell that story. So we were already operating as a foundation that served 9 counties across Southwest Indiana. So the new name just was more clear on who we are, who we serve, and what communities we operate in.
0: Well, let's talk about what you do.
3: Yeah.
0: Okay, what is it? What's it all about?
3: So a community foundation is a way for people to give back to their community in a lasting way. We help donors create charitable funds. We then invest those dollars and then use those earnings to support local nonprofits who are doing work in the community and also scholarships. And the special thing about these funds is they are permanent. They are endowments, so they last forever.
1: Oh, that's cool.
0: It's because you're a foundation.
1: So is this kind of like a clearinghouse, you know, to distribute funds throughout the community?
3: Yeah. So we have open grant cycles and in each of our 9 communities that we serve. And nonprofits apply for those dollars, and then we review those applications, and then we grant those grants.
0: Awesome. Now, you have something I hear. It's called Rooted in Community Campaign, the Rooted in Community Campaign. What's that?
3: Yeah, it's a campaign for us to grow our permanent resources for Southwest Indiana through eligible funds that are flexible and are used for grant making. So the flexibility is important because it the needs of our communities change over time, and these funds allow us to respond where support is needed most. We don't know what the needs are going to be 100 years from now, so these funds allow us to address those funds in the future and today.
0: Awesome. Okay. All right. One more. This is it. Where do we go for more?
3: Well, so with the Rooted campaign, one of the most important things about that is if you give to one of those funds, right now we have a match. It's a 2-to-1 match. So if you give to that, then you triple your impact.
0: That's great. That works out great.
3: So there's a lot of ways people can get involved. They can make a gift. They can start a fund, you know, include their us in their estate plan. They can volunteer, or they can reach out to learn more about how they can participate in the Rooted campaign and in our work.
0: All right. What's the website? Where can we go for more?
3: www.cfswi.org.
0: That just rolls off the tongue, doesn't it?
1: Do you guys have a Facebook page?
3: We do. Yeah.
0: So look for Community Foundation of Southwest Indiana. That's what you're looking for. Community Foundation of Southwest Indiana. It's a new name, but an old mission, which is fantastic. All right. Jill Carpenter, she's CEO. Come back and see us.
3: Sure will.
0: Absolutely. It's 8:45 at WIKY.
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0: Hey, good morning. It is 8:47.
1: It is going to be partly to mostly sunny. Could see some isolated thunderstorms this afternoon. High about 90. It's 76.
0: What a weird morning in traffic. All right. Earlier this morning, there was like, you know, this huge police presence at the Flying J up at 41 and 64. Apparently because of a fist fight that broke out or something between a couple of drivers.
1: Yeah, that's done. That's right. Over.
0: So then, speaking of professional drivers, we got a call from Pete Olson here just a few minutes ago. Hitch and Peters and Lynch, is that correct? There's a truck that...
1: lost its load.
0: Frozen hot dogs. Frozen hot dogs. It's a weird morning traffic-wise.

0: 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Ordinary. Good morning. It is 8:51. Hey, Culture Quiz question is designed for 5.9 months of views.
1: That would be a bra. And yeah. Us women, I can speak for a lot of us when we say, what? No, we don't even, we ignore that.
0: They're just trying to get you a new one.
1: It's just getting warmed up.
0: And, of course, we play Dolly Parton, who's in. If there's a bra hall of fame, she's got to be the first inductee.
1: Oh, absolutely. And you're going to see some probably at her new Tennessean truck stop.
0: Oh, yeah, yeah. Awesome. All right, meanwhile, traffic watch-wise, yeah, there's a load of frozen hot dogs. We think all over Hitch and Peters Road. Is it Hitch and Peters or Lynch?
1: Well, that's what Pete said, Hitch and Peters, yeah.
0: Okay. So heads up there. In fact, Pete says he's going to go and try to find buns. Well, why not? They're frozen now, but they're not going to stay frozen. Let's talk about it with meteorologist Byron Douglas. It's kind of hot today, and well.
2: All righty. Good Thursday morning.
1: Hey, Byron.
0: Yesterday, those scattered storms sure generated a lot of lightning.
2: Yeah, plenty of lightning. This generally is the prime of our lightning season. We had a reasonable high of 85, up to 90 today. Flood watch kicks in at 1 p.m. We'll run through Saturday night. Over that time frame, we could see 1 up to 3 inches of rain. Isolated storms this afternoon, a 20% chance. We'll see how these outflow boundaries play. Storms are going out in Missouri right now. Then showers and storms tonight. Decent chances for rain. And we have all threats available. Flooding threat, damaging wind, and a spin-up tornado threat. Lows down to 71. And then tomorrow, I think the best setup for showers and storms will be early in the day. Then another chance during the afternoon. Highs will be generally at 86. So overall, decent chances for showers and storms, but trending a little drier towards Friday evening. More rain in the forecast on Saturday, but for both Friday and Saturday, the severe weather threats are going to be lower.
0: This is frontal. We've been talking about it all week. It's frontal, but I mean, this time of year, it's got a tough time punching through, doesn't it?
2: Yes, it does. This is kind of the tri-state area is kind of the graveyard for fronts during this time of the year. But as the front does slide on through next week, I mean, we're looking at reasonable temps, kind of 88 Monday, 89 Tuesday. So we're not looking at a heat wave here out over the next 10 days. But we do have that flooding threat that sets up generally this afternoon through Saturday night.
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2: Partly to mostly sunny today, a flood watch will kick in this afternoon, along with a few scattered thunderstorms. Highs at 90. We do have a slight risk for scattered severe thunderstorms, generally late this afternoon through tonight. Showers and thunderstorms increasing tonight, even during the overnight hours, lows down to 71. Friday, showers and thunderstorms early, scattered during the afternoon, a 60% chance of showers and storms, highs at 86. Saturday, another round of showers and thunderstorms. Can't rule out a few severe thunderstorms, but a 60% chance of showers and storms on Saturday, highs at 80, then we'll start to dry out on Sunday. I'm meteorologist Byron Douglas with weather updates all day from 104.1 WIKY.
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0: 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Bruno Mars. Good morning. It is 9:12.
1: Well, some sunshine, isolated thunderstorms as well this afternoon. A high about 90. It's 78.
0: All right, Paula from Mount Vernon picked up $525 just a couple of days ago. So
1: yeah, we're working a new jackpot, $75. 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C-O-N-C-E-R-T. That's how you spell it. As in Music in the Park's free concert. That is tonight, 6 to 8 p.m. at Garvin Park. All right, so concert is your Wiki word today. $75 in the jackpot. Good luck from WIKY.

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0: forth. WIP, remember on American Idol when they played that if they kicked him to the curb?
1: Oh, yeah. Yeah, you did have a bad day. Get out.
0: Dude, man, that's tough.
1: Isn't that was rough, man.
0: Get out.
1: My favorite. My favorite was the woman said, I'm going to go do some actressing. I'm going to actress.
0: That's it. No, you're going to go actressing.
1: I'm going to go actressing.
0: That's right. I forgot about that. She turned her down. And, you know, the thing is, it was like, let's face it, she didn't have a lot of natural talent.
1: Yeah, it wasn't like she was going to, you know.
0: But this is when, you know, American Idol was kind of mean. I don't know if they still are. I haven't watched it in a long time.
1: No, they're not quite as bad. I mean, for the few times that I got sucked into it this year before I cut the cord, yeah. I was like, okay.
0: See, here's the thing with that. That particular woman was an easy target. Okay, she was just an easy target. It was like, you know,
1: it was mean-spirited, and I just thought unnecessary.
0: However, she has a classic line that Diane and I have used now for years, because after she was spurned as a future singer, they asked her what she was going to do, and she says, well, I'm just going to go out to Hollywood and do some actressing.
1: I mean, you know, there is a career choice. Actressing.
0: So that's what it is. So every once in a while, Diane will come up, you know, like a question as we journey back. The category, actressin.
1: Things that will live in infamy.
0: Where were we? Oh, yes, tomorrow, party in paradise. No actressin involved here. Oh, no, it's a genuine good time. They've done this for years now. It's great. They hold the ticket price down. It's a fundraiser for Warwick Parks Foundation and Trails. And the ladies who run that will be here tomorrow morning for our extortion breakfast. And we've been giving away tickets to Party in Paradise. All this, we've got another pair tomorrow morning in the culture quiz, okay? Party in Paradisin'.
1: Aha. Mm-mm.
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0: 104 FM, WIKY, David Guetta, BB Rexha, DJB at 948. Tomorrow morning, it's a party in paradise. 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All right, tomorrow morning, the Extortion Breakfast, Party in Paradise, and another pair of tickets in the Culture Quiz. 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
2: Mostly sunny this afternoon with an isolated afternoon thundershower, a high of 90. Overnight, showers and thunderstorms are likely, a low 71. Friday, more showers and storms are likely during the morning, then becoming scattered during the afternoon, a high of 86. And for Saturday, mostly cloudy with a 60% chance of showers and a high of

John Mellencamp, Small Town. Of course, many of you got to enjoy his rehearsal last night. I heard it was good. I think it was the Ford Center was streaming it live. I was watching it on some source on my Facebook page. Yeah. Amy Adams with you. $75 in the Wiki Word jackpot. And today's Wiki Word is concert, as in Music in the Park's free concert tonight is at Garvin Park from 6 to 8. 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

0: we say we play Evansville's best variety, we actually mean it. 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

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So if you have some extra things hanging around and you want to get rid of, they're going to be open from 8 a.m. until 11 a.m. And the Tri-State Resource Recovery

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0: Katy Perry with Firework on WIKY. Are they still lighting those off in your neighborhood? I hear a couple every once in a while. One almost caught my Christmas tree on fire. So, yeah, I was kind of mad about that. Hope you're having a great day. We do have $75 in the WikiWord jackpot. And I want to remind you about this. Bethlehem United Church of Christ will hold a summer social this Sunday. Oh, my gosh, they're going to feed us so well. A pulled pork barbecue dinner. This includes coleslaw, baked beans, potato salad, homemade ice cream, and other desserts made from the little granny's hands. And those are the best. Yeah. $12 a person. That's all they're asking. The summer social also includes activities for the family. It's a drive-in car show, a silent auction. And the proceeds will be used to fund the home that they are sponsoring through Habitat for Humanity. And they are located on Oak Hill Road. That's Bethlehem Church of Christ.
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0: Mostly sunny this afternoon with an isolated afternoon thundershower, a high of 90. Overnight, showers and thunderstorms are likely, a low 71. Friday, more showers and storms are likely during the morning, then becoming scattered during the afternoon, a high of 86. And for Saturday, mostly cloudy with a 60% chance of showers and a high of 80.

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Amy Adams with you with $75 in the Wiki Word jackpot. And today's Wiki Word is concert. 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C-O-N-C-E-R-T. 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

0: Louis Capaldi, Forget Me on WIKY. We're going to check in with Temple here in just a few minutes. But let me tell you about this first. Journey back to the 80s tomorrow. You know, when you play at 6:20, you have a chance to win tickets to the Warwick County Summer Musical. It's called Anything Goes, and it's running July 9th, which is today, through the 12th, and it's happening at Castle High School.
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104 FM WIKY, the Evansville Wartime Museum regretfully announces that this weekend's planned visit from the C-47 Hairless Joe, originally scheduled for July 10th through the 12th, has been canceled because of weather.

We have $75 in the WikiWord jackpot today. The WikiWord coming up right after the news at noon, around 10 after the hour or so. Now, Paula, she won $525. Yeah, just by playing the WikiWord. All it cost her was her time. Maybe some taxes. I don't know. Anyway. But anyway, sign up if you're not already doing that at WIKY.com.

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1: Coming up on the News at Noon, the pedestrian hit and killed in Henderson has been ID'd. Sergeant Heather Glenn is honored in Tell City. And another baby at Mesker Park.
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1: 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Kentucky State Police identified the pedestrian hit and killed late Tuesday night in Henderson. It was 66-year-old Lamont Henderson, who was walking across Green Street to Clay and was on the sidewalk when he was hit by a teenage driver going an estimated 60 to 70 miles an hour. Henderson died at the scene. A Tell City Police Sergeant honored for her service and sacrifice with the unveiling of a memorial monument. A portion of State Road 237 will be named in her honor. On July 3rd, 3 years ago, Sergeant Heather Glenn responded to a call at Perry County Memorial Hospital. During an exchange of gunfire, Sergeant Glenn was shot and killed. For more than two decades, Glenn served the citizens of Tell City with, quote, courage, compassion, and unwavering dedication. And Mesker Park Zoo and Botanic Garden has another new arrival, and they need help coming up with a name. Because the newborn colobus monkey has to be held 24/7, all of the adult females are taking turns holding the baby. We're told colobus monkey babies are born solid white and develop their signature black and white markings as they get older. Now, zoo officials still don't know if it's a boy or a girl, which might help in eventually naming the monkey. You can see this little one at the Children's Enchanted Forest. 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
12: ABC News, I'm Michelle Franzen. There are security questions about the new Air Force One plane gifted from Qatar. President Trump telling reporters he was flying back from Europe on the old Air Force One so U.S. troops in the U.K. could see the new plane.
13: Multiple sources say the Secret Service urged the president not to fly on the new plane out of Turkey due to differences in the security capabilities from the older version of Air Force One. More than a dozen Senate Democrats sent a letter earlier this week to the Secretary of the Air Force and the government contractor that converted the Qatari jet, pointing to reports that taxpayers might have spent $1 billion to outfit it for the president's use. The senators voiced the concern that certain upgrades might have been skipped to rush the plane into service.
12: ABC's Stephen Portnoy. The Air Force says it's revoked promotions for 135 airmen, saying it discovered an isolated scoring error on a required promotional exam. A new separate batch of airmen wrongly denied promotions will now move up. Former U.S. Olympian David Hearn appeared in court pleading not guilty for allegedly damaging the reflecting pool liner. This is ABC News.
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15: From ABC News, Wall Street Now. Despite renewed tensions in the Persian Gulf, oil prices have fallen a bit this morning, and stocks have risen in response. The Dow headed into the midday higher by 119 points, while the S&P was up 0.5%. The NASDAQ composite was higher by 0.75%. It'll take a while for lower oil prices to trickle down to the gas pump. Gasoline has risen a nickel in one day to a national average $3.84 for a gallon of regular unleaded. Rising prices appear to be keeping potential home buyers on the sidelines. Existing home sales were down 2.4% month over month in June. Looking back to 2025, the National Association of Realtors says sales of pre-owned homes jumped 2.8% from June to June. A new survey suggests back-to-school spending will fall by about 6% this year because of rising economic uncertainty. The Deloitte forecast predicts parents will spend on average $557 for each K through 12 student, down $13 from last year. Jim Ryan, ABC News.
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0: 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I'm sure he's long gone. He did his dress rehearsal in Evansville last night, John Mellencamp. I'm Amy Adams. Hope you're having a great Thursday. If you planned on going to the Evansville Wartime Museum this weekend to see the C-47 Hairless Joe, well, that's not going to happen. Yeah, it's supposed to be in town July 10th through the 12th. It has been canceled due to weather conditions.
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104 FM WIKY. Mostly sunny today with a chance for an isolated afternoon thunderstorm. A high of 90. Heat index could reach 100. And we do have a flood watch through Saturday night.

Dennis, John Bailey, and Diane Douglas in the morning. And Evansville's best variety all day. 104.1 WIKY.

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2: Mostly sunny this afternoon with an isolated afternoon thundershower, a high of 90. Overnight, showers and thunderstorms are likely, a low 71. Friday, more showers and storms are likely during the morning, then becoming scattered during the afternoon, a high of 86. And for Saturday, mostly cloudy with a 60% chance of showers and a high of 80.

Elton John and Britney Spears, Hold Me Closer, Tony Danza. I'm sorry, I have to say that every time. Yeah. $75 in the WikiWord jackpot. And today's WikiWord is concert, as in Music in the Park's free concert tonight is at Garvin Park from 6 to 8. Put the WikiWord on your mobile app. Again, today's WikiWord is concert, C-O-N-C-E-R-T. Good luck from Wiki.

0: think my son-in-law looks like Tom Petty. I really do. I've told him that. I tell him that all the time. I'm Amy Adams, running down a dream. And Explore Evansville is going to have a free public event tomorrow from 6 until 10 p.m. at the Evansville Sports Complex. 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The evening celebration will feature food trucks, family-friendly activities, and, oh my goodness, fireworks. Yeah. And the Banana Extravaganza baseball tournament is going to take place as well. And that's happening through the 12th. Something you don't want to miss out on, of course. 130 youth baseball teams will be in town. A lot going on. Once again, that's tomorrow from 6 to 10. Go check it out. It's free.
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is on again today. In fact, 100 degrees. That could be the heat index. Chance for some afternoon thunderstorms. We do have a flood watch in effect until Saturday night. Here's Nikki Yore on 104 FM WIKY.

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0: He's sorry. Yeah, it's Justin Bieber. I'm Amy Adams. Play the Culture Quiz at 8:20 tomorrow morning, and you have a chance to win tickets to Party in Paradise. That is the party to go to, I'm telling you. It's going to be happening at Friedman Park in Newburgh, September the 26th. They'll have live music, food trucks, beer, wine, and seltzers, everything you need to have an awesome party. 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
0: Mostly sunny this afternoon with an isolated afternoon thundershower, a high of 90. Overnight, showers and thunderstorms are likely, a low 71. Friday, more showers and storms are likely during the morning, then becoming scattered during the afternoon, a high of 86. And for Saturday, mostly cloudy with a 60% chance of showers and a high of 80.

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little jazzy Olivia Dean there, so easy to fall in love. I'm Amy Adams. We have $75 in the WikiWord jackpot. 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

0: Texas. That's all on 104 FM WIKY. I'm Amy Adams. And if you had plans to visit the C-47 Hairless Joe this weekend, well, make other plans. Unfortunately, because of weather, the Evansville Wartime Museum has had to cancel that event, which was scheduled for July 10th through the 12th. If they're going to make that up, I don't know. But if they do, of course, we will let you know.
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Dua Lipa, Dance the Night on WIKY. A flood watch is in effect through Saturday night. We do have a chance for some thunderstorms. Today's high 90 with a heat index near 100.

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We have Bruno Mars on the way, Ed Sheeran. Right now it's Kenny Loggins on 104 FM WIKY.

0: Bruno Mars with 24 Karat Magic, the best kind to have. I'm Amy Adams. Hey, Aaron's in next. And make sure tomorrow morning at 8:20 you play the culture quiz and you have a chance to win tickets to Party in Paradise. It's happening in September. In fact, September the 26th. Mark that down on your calendar, okay? At Freeman Park in Newburgh. 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
13: From the WIKY newsroom, I'm Brian Medcalf with an update about the double homicide Tuesday afternoon in Olney, Illinois. Officers found the victims, 52-year-old John Jones Jr. and 73-year-old Deborah Jones, at two separate homes on East Monroe Street at the south end of town. Authorities arrested 25-year-old Dylan Jones at the scene. Troopers say John was struck in the head with a sharp-edged instrument and Deborah was stabbed with a knife. Police were at the crime scene for several hours, talking with neighbors about what they may have seen or heard. Dylan Jones is charged with 6 counts of first-degree murder. Marches and protests today in Houston following a fatal shooting by an ICE agent. ABC's John Quinones tells us more about the victim.
14: A Mexican national, Salgado Araujo, had been living in the U.S. for more than 3 decades. His family saying he was a construction worker on his way to a work site in his van with other laborers. ICE officials said they were attempting to stop his car as part of a targeted enforcement operation. His family says he was close to obtaining legal status.
15: The victim's son says he thinks his father may have been fleeing the agents because they didn't identify themselves, because they were in a vehicle that was not marked, and because he might have well feared he was being carjacked.
13: Mexican President Claudia Sheinbaum announced that her government is taking legal action against the U.S. government for the shooting of the Mexican national. Mesker Park Zoo and Botanic Garden has a new arrival, and they need help coming up with a name. The Colobus monkey arrived 3 weeks ago and is the 6th baby for mom, Garnett, and dad, Dr. Leonard Hofstetter. Because the newborn has to be held 24/7, all of the adult females are taking turns holding the baby. Colobus babies are born solid white and develop their signature black and white markings as they get older. Their white color is thought to alert the troop, letting them know there's a new baby that may need their attention. Zoo officials don't know yet if the baby is a boy or a girl. You can see this little one in the Children's Enchanted Forest. 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
4: Jeff, it is hot and steamy. I don't think there's any other way to paint it.
2: No, there's not. Today's the hottest day of the week so far, and it's priming the atmosphere for some thunderstorms tonight, some with heavy rainfall, maybe even some damaging winds as the line moves through. It should be after 6 p.m.
4: All right, and this is going to be pretty widespread for most folks in the tri-state, you think?
2: I think just about everybody will get some rain, and the wind threat will be kind of in little pockets along that line. So this isn't looking like a high-end event. It's just one of those stubborn pain in the A events. How about that?
4: All right. That's one way to
2: put it. Use a meteorological term.
4: I like when you use scientific terms, Jeff.
2: Yes. I think pain in the A is widely known as...
4: As we roll into tomorrow, what are we looking at?
2: More rain, mainly. And, we're going to have periods of rain, storms going over the same area. So that's where that flooding threat comes from.
4: Got it. Thank you, Jeff. Right now at the Wiki Studio, it is 90.

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That comes tomorrow. I'll tell you what you can win in just a few. It's Harry Styles now on Wiki.

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13: From the WIKY newsroom, I'm Brian Medcalf. The U.S. Attorney's Office of Indiana secured prison sentences for 23 convicted felons who illegally possessed firearms, two of which were from the Tri-State. 37 unlawfully held guns, four extended magazines were seized by authorities. Officials claim each defendant pleaded guilty to unlawful possession of a firearm by a convicted felon. 34-year-old Cody Broderick Schmidt of Mount Vernon was sentenced to 11 years, 5 months in prison, with 3 years of supervised release. His charges also included robbery and meth dealing. 45-year-old Edward Cortez Sharp of Evansville was sentenced to 8 years, 4 months in prison, with 3 years of supervised release. He was also charged with 2 counts of meth dealing and 1 count of forgery. Former Olympic canoeist David Hearn entered a not guilty plea in D.C. court today. He's charged with destruction of property, causing more than $1,000 in damage after he merely touched the water in the Lincoln Memorial reflecting pool last month. More from Washington with ABC's Stephen Portnoy.
14: The brief hearing in D.C. Superior Court had former Olympian David Hearn entering a not guilty plea. Attorney Norm Eisen.
15: It is not a crime to touch the reflecting pool, to touch water in the United States of America.
14: In an interview with ABC News shortly after his arrest, Hearn insisted he only touched a loose piece of blue liner and didn't rip or tear anything. Prosecutors have charged Hearn with felony destruction of property, a crime that's punishable by up to 10 years in prison. Stephen Portnoy, ABC News, Washington.
13: A Tell City police sergeant was honored for her service and sacrifice with the unveiling of a memorial monument. A portion of State Road 237 will be renamed in her honor. On July 3rd, 2023, Sergeant Heather Glenn responded to a call at Perry County Memorial Hospital. During an exchange of gunfire, Sergeant Glenn was shot and killed. For more than two decades, Glenn served the citizens of Tell City with courage, compassion, and unwavering dedication. Brian Medcalf, 104 FM, WIKY.
0: 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Been quiet all afternoon, which is a good thing. 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The number is 812-451-2104. 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
17: Showers and thunderstorms tonight with a low of 72. On Friday, heavy rainfall possible, a high of 87. And on Saturday, periods of showers and thunderstorms with a high of 85. I'm Chief Meteorologist Jeff Lyons with your 14 First Alert forecast on 104 FM, WIKY.
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104 FM, WIKY. What a couple weeks it's been for the Ford Center in Evansville as far as, you know, legendary performers. You know, Mellencamp doing the tour rehearsal last night. These guys were in town a couple weeks ago. 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

0: of Evansville.
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4: Showers and thunderstorms tonight with a low of 72. On Friday, heavy rainfall possible, a high of 87. And on Saturday, periods of showers and thunderstorms with a high of 85. I'm Chief Meteorologist Jeff Lyons with your 14 First Alert forecast on 104 FM WIKY.
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0: 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Sounds like a traffic issue on the west side on the Lloyd. What's going on?
1: Eastbound Lloyd near the Wabash Avenue flag. The right lane, there's a semi. Looks like their load kind of slid off towards the sidewalk side, so they're parked there.
0: Thank you so much. Appreciate it.
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1: 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Just a couple minutes ago, I had somebody call to say on Evansville's west side, eastbound Lloyd. So on the west side, but the eastbound lanes of the Lloyd near Wabash, near the Avenue of the Flags there, that there was a semi, might have had some issues with its load, had to pull over, kind of slowing up traffic there. So if you are heading eastbound on the Lloyd by Wabash Avenue of the Flags, that is what's going on. Olivia Dean now, 104 FM, WIKY.

0: 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Aaron Santini here. Unfortunately, I did not get to attend the John Mellencamp rehearsal last night at the Ford Center. I was here, but a couple of folks from the radio station went. They both had a good time, said it was a lot of fun. I guess the band played solo for like 45 minutes or so before John came out and kind of went through the set list and was pretty casual. Sounds like everybody had a really good time. So if you did get to go, good for you. I'm not jealous at all. 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
6: From the WIKY newsroom, I'm Brian Medcalf. Multiple sources report ICE activity in Evansville. There are reports of arrests of multiple individuals on the southeast side of Evansville as ICE, along with local police, according to the sources, are conducting traffic stops between Washington Avenue and Riverside Drive. Those detained are being booked and held at the Hopkins County Jail. Human rights advocates are encouraging those detained to know their rights and document everything. An experienced pilot in Argentina jumped to his death out of a moving plane while giving a flight lesson to a student. It happened in Toledo, Central Argentina on Saturday. That flight instructor was identified as 42-year-old Leandro Andres Furtazo. Following his fatal leap from the plane, his student, a 22-year-old woman, was left to fly and land the aircraft by herself. The student said Furtazo told her, quote, "You know what you have to do, carry on," end quote, before taking off his headset and seatbelt, opening the door, and jumping out of the plane. After the student landed the plane safely, she immediately contacted authorities and told them where Furtazo had jumped. The school said there were no signs that indicated that Furtazo was planning to jump out of the plane. However, Furtazo's father mentioned that his son had been going through a difficult time and had sought psychiatric help a few days before. Democrat nominee Graham Plattner of Maine has officially dropped out of the U.S. Senate race following sexual assault allegations. ABC's Savory Harper tells us who is running instead.
14: Troy Jackson, who was a progressive gubernatorial candidate, he is somebody who is a logger. He was endorsed by Bernie Sanders in that gubernatorial primary that he did not win. He is running. We know that CDC alum and public health official in Maine, Nirav Shah, he is also among the names of folks who are throwing their hat in the ring to become the next nominee in this race.
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16: Showers and thunderstorms tonight with a low of 72. On Friday, heavy rainfall possible, a high of 87. And on Saturday, periods of showers and thunderstorms with a high of 85. I'm Chief Meteorologist Jeff Lyons with your 14 First Alert forecast on 104 FM, WIKY.
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My name is Aaron Santini, keeping you company on your drive home. And we are expecting some storms to roll through the tri-state. According to Jeff Lyons, after 6 o'clock, we will be chatting with him really not too far off, maybe about 10 minutes or so, and you can hear it from the horse's mouth there. 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
1: This is Amy Adams. 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
2: From ABC News, Wall Street Now. Market indexes were up as oil prices slipped and the Labor Department reported fewer Americans filed for unemployment benefits last week. The Dow was up 139 points at the end of trading. The S&P gained 61 points, recovering from Wednesday's losses. The NASDAQ rose 336 points. The price of oil fell to under $76 a barrel, even as questions remain over fighting between the U.S. and Iran and shipping traffic in the Strait of Hormuz. Tension reflected in gas prices, up 5 cents a gallon overnight, according to AAA, after a slow decline. Shares of computer chip maker Micron Technology up more than 7% as the company claimed surging demand for computer memory in the AI era. That in a report on construction of Micron's massive manufacturing plant in New York State. PepsiCo shares fell despite a revenue report that beat expert forecasts, reflecting overall weakening in food and drink markets. Michelle Franzen, ABC News.
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2: 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I'll have that next, right here on 104 FM WIKY.
3: 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It happens. 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
5: Jeff, as folks are heading home this afternoon, getting ready for some storms, well, relatively shortly.
2: Probably after 6 p.m. will be prime time. A few of the storms might produce damaging winds, and heavy rainfall looks like the greater threat. We have a flood watch for the whole area.
5: I always like to point out to people, if you have things in your front yard that you don't want to end up in your neighbor's yard, you make sure you button those down.
2: Yeah, stuff will get blown around with some of these storms, so that's good advice, and trash cans would fall in that category too.
5: Absolutely, and as we roll into tomorrow and then into the weekend, how's it shaping up?
2: It'll be off and on rain, so not a washout Friday or Saturday, but there will be just enough rain to make it really tough, you know, to get something in outside.
5: What about temperature-wise?
2: Temperatures will stay in the mid-80s because of the clouds and the rain.
5: Thank you, Jeff. 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

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Of course, John had all sorts of vocal health troubles, but sounds like he is recovered, which is great. 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
15: From the WIKY newsroom, I'm Brian Medcalf. Amid public outcry, another public meeting about a possible data center coming to the area is happening now at the Hovey House in Mount Vernon. It started an hour ago. Hundreds of concerned residents packed last month's meeting. The potential development site is at the intersection of Boberg and Honert Roads. Farmers say they've been approached about leasing their land for a data center, but the County Area Planning Commission says they have not received any applications for the project. Most of the concerned residents are working to stop this project from happening. Multiple sources confirm that ICE is conducting unannounced sweeps and traffic stops in Evansville, Jeffersonville, and Clarksville in southern Indiana. Evansville Dispatch declined to confirm ICE activity in the area. There were earlier reports of stops and arrests between Washington Avenue and Riverside Drive, with more recent reports of their unmarked vehicles near Deaconess Midtown Hospital. Human rights advocates emphasize the importance of knowing your rights and documenting overreach such as blatant Fourth Amendment violations. A website where people can report ICE activity is iceinmyarea.org. There are certain things that can enhance the risk of being struck by lightning during a storm, such as being in a pool or a bathtub. Many may not have considered the danger of being in front of your computer despite a home being grounded. That's just where a child from Texas was when he was struck. ABC's Alex Stone reports.
16: It's always been kind of understood that if you're inside of your home, you're safe from lightning because a home is grounded. But an investigation is underway after a child was injured in his family's home in Harris County, Texas. The home, deputies say, was hit by lightning and an electrical current went surging through the home's wiring and electrocuted the homeowner's son, who was using a computer inside the home. They say the child was evaluated by EMS. His condition is not known. Alex Stone, ABC News.
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18: Showers and thunderstorms tonight. Some may contain damaging winds and heavy rainfall, a low of 72. On Friday, periods of rain, again heavy rainfall possible with a high of 87. And Saturday, scattered showers and thunderstorms with a high of 85. I'm Chief Meteorologist Jeff Lyons with your 14 First Alert forecast on 104 FM, WIKY.
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0: 104 FM, WIKY, Aaron Santini here. Earlier today, was at my dentist, had to have an old filling fixed. Part of it chipped, so that was my morning this morning. But we got in a conversation at the dentist office about back to school, because my boys will be going into 6th and 7th grade, and the dentist, I can't remember exactly how old she said her kids were, but we were saying, you know, hard to believe it is back to school shopping and supplies time already, basically a month until the kids go back. It's 104 FM, WIKY.
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1: 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We're here to talk to you and to listen to you. Most